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0: good afternoon. This is Riley, QLX. A demonstration of the wind system for my friend.
1: Riley, the last station, could you come back with your call sign? 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

Howdy everyone, this is Ian A. Favetti. 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Tonight, I have three trivia questions, each with three possible answers. After the questions are read, I'll call the regular roster, then I'll call for late check-ins, followed by guests and visitors to net, which will be in about 45 minutes. There's an automatic reread at the bottom of the hour, and thereafter is required. 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After all the check-ins, I'll read the correct answers to the questions. We only have one rule here in the Insomniac Net. The net control's answers are always correct. Before you begin this year in emergency traffic, announcements are items of business for the net.

hearing nothing, let's begin. Question 1. Skylab was the United States' first space station, launched on this day in 1973. What was the volume of the space station in cubic feet? Is it A, 11,100, B, 12,400, or C, 14,700? Question 2. NASA planned for Skylab to deorbit into an ocean. However, many parts were found about 300 miles east of Perth, Australia. One city issued a littering ticket to NASA for how much in Australian dollars? Is it A, $400, B, $550, or C, $780? Question 3. On May 14, 1932, protests were held in multiple cities asking for the repeal of prohibition by chanting, "We want beer." The mayor from what city joined the protest? Is it A, New York City, B, Boston, or C, Chicago? I'm going to reset and review the questions. Question 1. Skylab was the United States' first space station launched on this day in 1973. What was the volume of the space station in cubic feet? Is it A, 11,100, B, 12,400 cubic feet, or C, 14,700 cubic feet? Question 2. NASA planned for Skylab to deorbit into an ocean. However, many parts were found about 300 miles east of Perth, Australia. One city issued a littering ticket to NASA for how much in Australian dollars? Is it A, $400, B, $550, or C, $780? Question 3. On May 14, 1932, protests were held in multiple cities asking for the repeal of prohibition by chanting, "We want beer." The mayor from what city joined the protest? Is it A, New York City, B, Boston, or C, Chicago? As always, we're going to start with our net controllers and system operators, starting with Stephen Houston in 5ZUA.

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1: Good evening, Ian. This is Terry, KG5, IOK. Quiet night. I'm going to take a shot at all alphas across the board. Alpha, alpha, alpha. Back to you, sir. Have a good night.
0: Why have you checked in tonight with Flying Angels? Moving on to Terry in Las Vegas, KG. Moving on to Brian in Mountain View, K6, CBR.

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1: Everybody, it is a quiet night. Little out here. N6 MOT in Monterey, and I'm going to go with the Bravo Alpha Alpha. BAA. 7-3. Thanks for joining in.
0: Well, thanks for being out there tonight. I'll be down with Bravo Alpha Alpha. Moving on to Jane Jenny in Sealy, Texas, W9JY and N9OEL.

0: 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Moving on to the Wind System members, starting with Rick and Rita in Las Vegas, KF7TBT and KF7WOV.
1: Good evening out there, all you insomniacs. Tonight I'll take AAA's Rita 2. Hey, thanks for doing the net. KF7TBT and WOV. Excuse me. Bye.
0: All right, both of y'all checked in tonight with AAA. Moving on to Greg in San Diego, KN6QQO.
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0: Well, thanks for being out there tonight. I get on with Bravo Alpha Alpha. Moving on to Ben and Merced, W6TCD.
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4: 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This is Daryl, Kilo 6, Ronald Quebec, and I'll follow along with Bravo Alpha Alpha. Have a good night.
0: I have you checked in tonight as well with Bravo Alpha Alpha. Moving on to Bruce in American Canyon, KM6, ZB's New York Quadrant Chihuahuas.
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0: Chihuahua Land, and I'm
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0: 6,
4: ZB Unicorn Chihuahua. Thank you for doing the net.
0: Well, thanks for being out there tonight. Have you down with Chihuahuas Are Adorable, CAA. Next is Tony in Oakland, W6TL.
5: Good evening, Ian. Tony with 6 Angling here in Oakland. I'm also going to go with Bravo Alpha Alpha, DAA. Thank you.
0: All right, you checked in tonight with Bravo Alpha Alpha. 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
0: Well, thanks for being out there tonight. I'll be down with Killer Bees. Moving on to Jeremy and Candace in Albany, Oregon, K7VFO and KA7NDI.

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1: Yes, this is KG5 EGD. Alvin and the Chipmunks here in Houston. And I think tonight we're going to go with the three B's, the three Butt Sisters.
0: 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Moving on to Bill in Dallas, W5JAZ.
2: 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Thanks for doing the net, and 73 to everybody. This is Bill, W5JAZ in Dallas.
0: Well, thanks for being out there tonight. I am with Bravo Alpha Alpha. Next on my list is Will and Alana in Felton Perch, Arizona, N7WNS and K7VAG.

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1: Good evening, Allen, here with Alpha Alpha Charlie. Yes, it's HML.
0: Thanks for being out there tonight. I have you down with Alpha Alpha Charlie. Moving on to Mike in San Diego, KN6MIK.
2: 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Always a pleasure. KN6MIK, Mike here in San Diego. And I'll take some of that Bravo Alpha Alpha, BAA. KN6MIK, back to you, sir.
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0: 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Next on my list is Fred in Napa, California, W6FRC.
4: Yes, this is Fred, W6FRC. Yeah, I think Pappy Boyington from the USMC is hanging around tonight, so I'm going to go with Bravo Alpha Alpha for Baba Black Sheep. Thanks
0: to all, and 73s, and back to you, Ian, W6MRC. Well, I'll be down tonight with Bravo Alpha Alpha. This is A. Favadine. Next on my list is Jack in San Diego, KJ6YAO.
5: 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This is Jack. Major League Baseball teams for me tonight. We have the Braves, Angels, and Astros. Bravo Alpha Alpha. KJ6YAO. Back to you, Ian.
0: Well, thanks for being out there tonight. I have you down with the Braves, Angels, and Astros. BAA. Next is Bud in San Clemente. KI6JIP.
6: Good evening, Ian. This is Bud. KI6JIP. Give me Bravo Alpha Alpha tonight. Thank you.
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1: 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This is Robert, KO6, N-E-T. My answers for tonight are Bravo, Alpha, Alpha. Thanks for doing the net.
0: Thanks for checking in tonight. Have you done Bravo, Alpha, Alpha? 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

0: Thank you, consistent members, for supporting this repeater network and keeping this net on the air. I'm going to move on to a regular list, starting with Dave in Wilmington, Ohio, KFA-EXA.
1: Hi, Ian. Thanks for doing the net tonight. Not sure. We're just going to go with Killer Bees tonight. Bravo, bravo, bravo. Thanks for doing the net. 7-3 to you and all the Insomniacs. Back to net control.
0: I'll be checked in tonight with some Killer Bees. Moving on to Ray in Berea, Kentucky, KK4, QPB.

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1: 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My answers tonight are Alpha, Alpha, Alpha. 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

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I have you down with Alpha Alpha Alpha. Moving on to Kelly in Richmond, Texas, KJ5, JYU.

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0: 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Moving on to Kevin and Scott Taylor, Arizona, AI7GA.
2: 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Thanks for doing the net tonight. Put me down with a butterscotch anchovy appetizer. $73 and back to net. This is AI7GA.
0: Well, thanks for being out there tonight. I'd be down with a butterscotch anchovy appetizer, BAA. Next is Susan in Tempe, Arizona, AI7SE.
3: 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Thank you for doing the net tonight. 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AI7SE.
0: Thanks for being out there tonight. I'd be down with Bravo Alpha Alpha. Next is Santos in Las Vegas, KJ7ETU.

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1: Hey, good evening. This is Yair, W6YMJ. I'm going to do Alpha Bravo Bravo. Thank you. Have a good night. Rock.
0: Why don't you check in tonight with Alpha Bravo Bravo. Moving on to, actually, this is AE5ID, moving on to Fred in Napa, California. KE6FVX.

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1: 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Hope all good at College Station. I'm going to take that, yes sir, three bags full. Bravo, Alpha, Alpha. Have fun, everyone. 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
1: Good evening. Thanks for doing the net tonight. Hopefully everybody's warm, dry, and safe. Getting ready for summer. I feel like in the morning I'm going to have some barbecued American anchovies. KE6RAX73.
0: I have you checked in tonight with some barbecued American anchovies, BAA. Next on my list is Ruben in Turlock, California, KK6IMI.
2: Good evening. Hello to everybody on the net. KK6IMI here in Turlock, California. Why don't you just give me the trend, man? Get with these dogs here. KK6IMI.
0: Thanks for being out there tonight. Have you done with the trend? Next on my list is Donna in San Pablo, KO6FCY.

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1: Hello, Ian, and there's some X out there. I guess the way to go tonight is Bravo Alpha Alpha. I appreciate you doing the net. Everybody have a good night. KN6ZKU. Thank you.
0: Well, thanks for checking in tonight. I'd be down with Bravo Alpha Alpha, and apologies, I must have missed my note to move you to the member section. Next is Rick in Fresno, KM6AME.
2: 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This is KM6AME, Rick in Fresno. I'll take Bravo Alpha Alpha tonight. Thanks for doing the net.
0: I got you checked in tonight with Bravo Alpha Alpha. Next is Richard in Fremont, California, KN6ZNC.

This is AE 580 at almost 30 minutes past the hour. It's time for a quick read. But before I do that, I want those who need to control their notes to have time to do so. I'll be back in about 10 seconds.

0: This is A580, question 1. Skylab was the United States' first space station, launched on this day in 1973. What was the volume of the station in cubic feet? Is it A, 11,100 cubic feet, B, 12,400 cubic feet, or C, 14,700 cubic feet? Question 2. NASA planned for Skylab to deorbit into an ocean. However, many parts were found about 300 miles east of Perth, Australia. One city issued a littering ticket to NASA for how much in Australian dollars? Is it A, 400 Australian dollars, B, 550 Australian dollars, or C, 780 Australian dollars? Question 3. On May 14, 1932, protests were held in multiple cities asking for the repeal of prohibition by chanting, "We want beer." The mayor from what city joined a protest? Is it A, New York City, B, Boston, or C, Chicago? I'm going to pick up where we left off with Phil in Los Angeles, K6, Pack My Suitcase.
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0: Well, thanks for being up there tonight. I'll be down with the bourbon, an amaretto, and an Alabama slammer, BAA. Next is Chuck and Linda in St. George, Utah, KN6, YMS.
2: Hey, good evening, Ian from St. George. This is Chuck, KN6, YMF. For tonight, give me Alpha, Alpha, Alpha, and Lynn would like Alpha, Bravo, Alpha. Thanks for doing that tonight. Appreciate it. 73s to all, and back to you, Ian.
0: Thanks for being out there tonight. Aggie down with Alpha, Alpha, Alpha, and Lynn down with Alpha, Bravo, Alpha. Moving on to Casey and Diamond Bar in 6EK.
3: 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This is N6EK, Casey in Diamond Bar, California. My answers are Bravo, Alpha, Alpha. Thank you, and back to you.
0: Thanks for being out there tonight. I'll be down with Bravo, Alpha, Alpha. Next on my list is Chuck in Rancho Cucamonga, California, KF6GEN.
4: 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That's Chuck in Rancho Cucamonga. And my answer tonight are Bravo, Alpha, Alpha. Bravo, Alpha, Alpha.
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0: them. Well, you checked in tonight with Bravo, Alpha, Alpha. 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
2: Good evening, this is Grant, KJ7WKX. I'm going to go along with the flock and go with the Bravo Alpha Alpha baked anchovy appetizers. Thanks for doing the net.
0: Well, have you checked in tonight with some baked anchovy appetizers, BAA. Next is Erica in Portland, WN7GYS.

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1: Greetings, Ian, and insomniacs everywhere. Tonight I'll have three apples. Thank you kindly for all you do, and 732 everyone. This is...

0: Moving on to Robert in Sydney, Australia, VK2DY.
1: Yes, good afternoon. This is Robert, VK2DY. Let's go with the sheepish answer. Bravo, Alpha, Alpha. Thank you very much.
0: Well, you checked in tonight with the sheepish Bravo, Alpha, Alpha. Before I move on to late missing visitors, I'm a quick call for a previous week's new check-in. That is Charles in Spring Valley, KO6ANB.

Before we move on to late missing visitors, this is AE5ID doing a quick reread. Question 1. Skylab was the United States' first space station, launched on this day in 1973. What was the volume of the station in cubic feet? Is it A, 11,100, B, 12,400, or C, 14,700? Question 2. NASA planned for Skylab to deorbit into an ocean. However, many parts were found about 300 miles east of Perth, Australia. One city issued a littering ticket to NASA for how much in Australian dollars? Is it A, $400, B, $550, or C, $780? Question 3. On May 14, 1932, protests were held in multiple cities asking for the repeal of prohibition by chanting, "We want beer." The mayor from what city joined the protests? Is it A, New York City, B, Boston, or C, Chicago? We're going to start with Lane Miss from the Net Controllers, System Operators, and Wind System Members. Go ahead and give me the suffix of call sign twice, slowly and phonetically.

0: I'm going to go ahead and open up to the regular list as well. It's going to give me the suffix or call sign twice, slowly and phonetically.
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0: Okay, I have four stations there. First on my list is Orenza in Anchorage, Alaska. KK4, red, yellow, green.
1: Hey, Net Control, this is red, yellow, green at the traffic light. I didn't get here in time to hear the entire questions, so I'll have to go with the trend. I just hope that there's an Alfa Romeo in there somewhere. Back to you. Let's see who wins the race.
0: Well, I'll be done with the trend, which is a Bugatti in lane 1. You're in an Alfa Romeo in lane 2 and another Alfa Romeo in lane 3. Next on my list is John in San Pablo, KO6 FCY.
2: Good evening, Insomniacs. This is John, KO6 FCY. And tonight's interesting fact is bagels aren't animals. It's true. 73s to all. Thanks so much for doing the net tonight, Ian. Back to you.
0: Well, thanks for the interesting fact that bagels aren't animals, BAA. Next on my list is Fred in Napa, California, KE6 FVA.

0: 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Please give me BAA. Thank you. 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
1: 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Moving on to Tyler in Port Orange, California, KO6MJM.
2: Oh, KO6MJM, Tyler. Did not check in, hear the questions, so I will also take up your, Bravo Alpha Alpha. Well, simpler said than friend. So, anyway, good night or good morning, and thank you for the net. KO6MJM.
1: Well, thanks for checking in tonight. I'll be done with the trend. Bravo, Alpha, Alpha. With that, I'm going to move on to the guests and visitors would like to check in. Only guests and visitors at this time. Please say the suffix of your call sign twice, slowly and phonetically. For example, my call sign is AE580, so I'd say India Delta, India Delta.
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0: 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Alpha Zulu Tango. 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
1: KI-6, Alpha Zulu Tango. The name is Larry, and I'm in Clayton, California. And my answers are Bravo Alpha Alpha. Back to you, 73.
0: Well, thanks for checking in tonight, Larry. I have you on with Bravo Alpha Alpha. Is KI-6AZT. If you check in again with me next week, you add to my regular list or twice in a row with any other night of the week to get to the list as well. With that, I'm going to put the call for anyone from anywhere to check in. 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

Okay, next station I have is Andy and LaGrange, KD5PUR. I'll be checking tonight with Bravo Alpha Alpha. I'm going to put the final call for anyone from anywhere to check in tonight's Insomniac Trivia Night. 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

This is AU5AD. Let's go ahead and close the night and see what we did tonight. Tonight we had 56 check-ins with 35 triple winners, 11 double winners, 7 single winners, 3 spot owls, and 0 check-ins without answers. Tonight's correct answers were Bravo Alpha Alpha. At this time, all those who need to control their nodes some time to do so. I'll be back in about 10 seconds with tonight's questions and answers.

This is a Vavetti again. Science answers were Bravo Alpha Alpha. Question 1. Skylab was the United States' first space station launched on this day in 1973. What was the volume of the station in cubic feet? Correct answer was B, 12,400 cubic feet. It was used for 3 astronaut crews after it was launched. Question 2. NASA planned for Skylab to deorbit into an ocean. However, many parts were found in about 300 miles east of Perth, Australia. One city issued a littering ticket to NASA for how much in Australian dollars? The correct answer was A, 400 Australian dollars. This was in 1979. Representative NASA visited. However, the fine was not paid until a radio host in California raised the money in 2009. This was the equivalent to $1,729 USD today. Question 3. On May 14, 1932, protests were held in multiple cities asking for the repeal of prohibition by chanting, "We want beer." The mayor from what city joined the protest? Correct answer is A, New York City. The mayor, Jimmy Walker, marched with an estimated 100,000 people. At this time, I'd like to say thanks to everyone who checked in tonight, and to those in the background who keeps the net functioning. This is Ian, AE5ID from Little Elm, Texas. It's now 10:48 p.m., closing the net or turning off frequencies to normal and undirected amateur use. Good night and 7:30, everyone.

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0: This is Whiskey 2, Alpha Kilo. Heard you gentlemen talking early this morning. Wanted to say good morning and hello.
1: Good morning. How you doing? KA4RAK.
0: Doing well. Just making my way to work. Takes me about an hour to get there. Occasionally I get John on here or a different frequency, but I heard you guys in there, and usually it's kind of quiet, but you guys are up early today.
1: I'm up a little early. Well, I went to bed early, had some dinner last night, and got home early because the dinner was very early, and somehow I just fell asleep and woke up at 3 o'clock in the morning.
0: Yeah, I copy that. I get up every day at 4:30 in the morning. Out by 4:45. So, it's common. Today I'm a little bit early because I got some visitors coming to work. I wanted to do some stuff before they came. But anyway, the name is Ken here. Back to you.
1: Hi, Ken, Bobby, and Lou's here and Tim's here.
0: Wanted to say hello. I'm not normally accustomed to people being up this early on my route to work.
1: Where are you located?
0: Bobby, I'm in Boynton Beach, West Boynton Beach. I'm actually getting on the turnpike right now. Boynton Beach Boulevard. I'll be taking this all the way down to 595 and then way out west, so.
1: Oh, okay. Well, you certainly have a good time of the day to drive before the traffic builds up, so at least that's a positive.
0: Absolutely, Bobby. Absolutely, yes. A lot of times they're doing construction on this turnpike, turning it into one lane, and at this time in the morning, I don't have much problems. Now, you wait an hour, that's a different story.
1: Yeah, it seems like driving on 95, and also the turnpike's pretty much more narrow, but in some areas. But in Florida, these highways are like dangerous places. I mean, every day there's an accident, you know, and backing up traffic and everything else, and I mean, sure, driving is the same all over the world, but it just seems to be predominantly in Florida that you get the craziest drivers and the worst things happening.
0: I would not disagree with you. I will say the turnpike for my trip on the daily, not too bad again at this time in the morning. Takes me a little bit longer to get to work or to get home, you know, because I leave around 4 or 3, depending on when I can get out. But I prefer the turnpike tenfold over 95, that's for sure.
1: Well, when you got a lot of driving to do, there's nothing better than having your radio with you so you can talk to people.
2: Right.

0: Morning, Brian. NADAV here. How's it going this morning?
1: Oh, fair to middling, Dave. Yeah, pretty good, really. But, yeah, things are going well. How about yourself?
0: Yeah, pretty good. I've already got my first cup of coffee in, and I'm just going to start working on my second here pretty quick. It's a beautiful morning out here, so I'm looking forward to doing some more work around the house. I'm getting my antennas up finally. I don't know if I told you that. I have had to hire a guy to put everything up for me. I've got my VHF, UHF antenna already up and working, and it's just great. And tomorrow, he's going to come and finish putting up my HF antenna for me.
1: Congratulations. Well, it's 45 here, going to a high of 84. So, yeah, it's a nice day here. Went down, let the boys out of the barn, and gave them their snack in the morning. And that's about it. I've got to run one of my hearing aids into Costco today. It stopped working yesterday. And wouldn't you know it, it stopped working right while they were doing the echocardiogram. But anyway, drop that off and they'll fix that. Probably needs a new speaker or something, I'm not sure. But, not much else going on around here. Pretty dull.
0: Yeah, we're supposed to get a high of 75 today, which is actually quite warm for up here at this time of the year. But I'll take it. I'm going to be outside and working in the sun. So, anytime I get to be out in the sun and it's above 70 degrees, I'm happy. So, and by the way, I get my hearing aids at Costco as well. I found that 99% of the time, every time one of my hearing aids stops working, it's because it needs a little cleaning, and that's really it. Since I moved away from Costco, they give me all the little pieces that I need to do the cleaning and replace. It only takes a couple of minutes, and it's pretty easy. So, you might want to consider that, too, so you don't have to be a whole day without one of your hearing aids.
1: They're brand new, and wasn't even time for them to be cleaned yet. But I've had hearing aids before where I've had all the pieces and whatnot to replace them, that type thing. But it's no big deal for me to stop by and drop one off. And I usually wait 10 or 15 minutes, and they have it right back to me. I've never had to go actually a day or more without the hearing aid. They've always been able to fix it on the spot. I even had a speaker go out one time, and they were able to replace the loop coming out of the hearing aid down to the speaker. So, yeah, they're pretty good. But, I've, over the last, 30 years of wearing hearing aids, I've had my plenty of time to do my own repairs, that's for sure.
0: Roger that. Yeah, since I live so far away from Costco now, it's kind of a self-defense item because I'm not going to make a special trip all the way down to Costco unless I do the cleaning on it and it still doesn't fix the issue. But so far, I really don't like wearing hearing aids. You know, obviously, we need them, to hear, but there are some disadvantages to wearing them. So, I do have to wear them. I do need them pretty bad. Costco's got a great program, man. I mean, if you live in close by, they'll take good care of you. And so far, I think mine are about close to 3 years old now, and I've had no real problems with them other than just needing cleaning.
1: Oh, my last pair was eight years old. I had them reflash them and changed the programming at them one time during that time because my hearing had gone downhill, and they were happy to just reprogram them. But in fact, I kept my old ones because they were still working, and so I've got them in storage, and if I ever really need to break them out, I can break them out.
0: Well, if I ever get to that point, I'll probably do the same thing. I'm one of those people, I just don't like getting rid of something that's still working. So yeah, I completely understand that. I've got the Philips brand. I don't know what brand yours are, but so far I've been pretty happy with the way they work, and I just love the fact that they connect up to my phone via Bluetooth, so I can listen to stuff on my phone and not disturb my fiance. So sometimes, you know, I'm lying in bed and I just want to watch a video or listen to some music or something. I can do that, and she doesn't know the wiser. And also, too, she likes to watch TV, and, you know, I can listen to a podcast or something on YouTube while she's watching TV at the same time. Pretty cool, man. I mean, sometimes technology works out really well for me, you know, and I hope it does for you as well.
1: I forget what brand mine were. It's the new one that they just started carrying. Boy, I'm having a senior moment here. But, yeah, they couldn't, the Philips don't work, they say, as well with the Samsung phone. And so I got this new one that works, and it works great with the Samsung phone. I've had absolutely no trouble whatsoever connecting it to the phone, and that's been really good. But, yeah, it's a real advantage to have everything go through your hearing aids.
0: Yeah, I've got the Apple phone, so yeah, it works really well with the Philips stuff. So, anyway, listen, I'm going to move on. I'm going to get my my next cup of coffee going here. So, I just wanted to say good morning to you, and I hope you have a great rest of your day, Brian. I'm going to say 73 to you, NADAV, clear.
1: Okay, Dave, you and I may have a great day up there, and enjoy the good weather.
2: 73
1: W7
2: Mandeville.
1: W7
2: BMW Brian K6RX.
1: Good morning, Peter. Missed you the last few mornings. How's things going?
2: Okay,
1: I
2: just had things going on. I was out of the house, you know, Wednesday and Thursday. One of the other guys was asking, you were talking about a buggy that the other day. Were you was it the Dune buggy?
1: No, my side-by-side that I sold to Dave, my Razor.
2: So that's different than a Dune buggy. That's the Razor, that's just for, like, on the sidewalk?
1: I don't know. Things are street legal. They'll run down the road with all the cars.
2: Okay. I missed out, but somebody was coming wondering what it was. So, that's nice to know. So, did you go down the barn yet?
1: Oh, yeah, I've been down the barn and sitting here enjoying my cup of tea, my first cup of tea. You got some really weird noise coming across on your signal this morning, Peter.
2: Well, it might be up on the repeater or the internet connection.
1: I haven't heard it on the repeater before. Sounds like something that might have a charger plugged in or a light or maybe a computer close by or something.
2: Well, I haven't changed anything. It's in the same position. Everything that's on, it's the same stuff that's been on every day.
1: Okay. Well, maybe it'll go away eventually. But you got any plans for today? It is Saturday. No, it's Friday. What am I thinking about? It's Friday, isn't it?
2: Well, the physical therapist might be by this morning, and I have a doctor's appointment in the afternoon.
1: Yeah, I had my echocardiogram yesterday. Next week I have my nuclear stress test. And, boy, they're starting at 6:30 in the morning. Can you believe that?
2: Yeah, that wouldn't work real good with me. I'm trying to get all my tests either at lunchtime or at the early afternoon.
1: Well, nuclear stress test lasts 3.5 hours, so they told me to bring my lunch.
2: Well, the last time I did one, I think I was only there for about an hour.
1: There's two different types. There's one that takes about an hour, and there's one that takes about 3.5 hours. So, oh, well, that'll be... a good part of my morning, that's for sure.

0: step away for a second. My 6 o'clock alarm just went off.
1: Okay, I've got to run. I got to get some breakfast and get some stuff going on here, Peter. Well, take care. You have a good day. 73W7BNW.
0: Okay, roger on that. KE6RAX.
2: A quick one, Brian. I know you're in a hurry, but just thought I'd check in, let you know I'm okay. Pat just had an echocardiogram done, so waiting for the results on that. So go get your breakfast at 6WI.
1: Okay, Terry. Well, good luck with that. I hope she does well. We'll talk to you later. W7BNW.
2: Oops, I was going to ask you a question, so well, I still got you there. Does the system have any fusion repeaters with Wires X?
1: No, sir, we do not.
2: Darn, our club repeater is all set up for that, and it works. Okay, bye-bye, at 6WI.
1: Okay, Terry, 73, W7BNW.

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1: Hey, good morning, Peter. How you doing this morning? Happy Friday to you.
0: Okay, I'm relatively okay. I'm up trying to get things done. We're talking on the other net. You know, we got the club meeting tonight.
1: Okay, what's the speaker talking on tonight? Do you know?
0: I haven't heard.
1: Okay, that's at 7.
0: It's been right starting at 7.
1: Okay. Well, maybe if I'm heading back over the hill at that time, I'll try to swing by. But we'll see how timing goes. So, all right. Well, I heard you in there earlier, and I just wanted to say good morning.
0: Okay, Roger on that. Have a good day. Be safe. And I know you said mentioned the other day you got 2 days off, so hopefully nobody calls you tomorrow or Sunday.
1: Oh, yeah, well, I don't know, I keep waiting for them to say, like, in Saturday, but I think I worked, like, 5 Saturdays in a row, so I'm just going to keep a low profile, and hopefully nobody says anything, so it'll be nice to have a couple of days off.
0: All right, well, that's good. So have a good day. We'll talk to you later. KE6RAX.
1: All right, Peter, you too. Have a nice day. KN6KXM.

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Are you monitoring the wind system? This is N6

0: There we go. Thank you for whoever fixed that. Good morning. This is Kilo India 7, Papa Kilo Hima. My name is Roy. My location is Portland, Oregon, and I'll be your host for today's Alaska Morning Yet, where we are highly entertaining and moderately educational. I want to welcome everyone who's joined us this morning. This is an informal but controlled rights unit. We love talking with and getting to know each and every one of you, and we're here 7 days a week, starting at 9 a.m. Alaska time, which is about 1 Eastern time. The net is on for about 2 hours, but can run a bit longer. 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Actually, all three of those are really, especially the twice and the phonetically. And, slowly, too. We also ask you to pause at least 4 seconds. Between transmissions. Yes, there's a good reason for that. 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If you'd like to check in, we'd really like to have you, so please come back with your call twice, slowly and phonetically.
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0: Alrighty then, the net recognizes Kilo Mike 4, Victor Papa Golf for Thursday Night Control Guide, Kilo India 5, Oscar Lima Golf. There's Laura from Alvin, Texas. Kilo 7, Have License Dave, and that's Have License Dave just up the street here a little bit, our Tuesday Net Control, too many days in the week, WN4V, John in Holy Florida. All right, let's go to the top here, KF4, Victor Papa Golf.
1: 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The mic is yours.
2: 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Roll. Hello to Las Good Morning, Alabama. Hope everybody's had a good day so far. The temperature here is 77, feel like 77, and 32% humidity. And I can't wait to go get my sweetheart and chicken turkey salad tomorrow. With that, that's about all I got. Hope everybody has a good rest of the day. If not, hope it's better for them. Say 73 or 2 all. KI7PKL, KM4VDG, 73s.
0: Hey, very cool. Well, hey, my friend, enjoy your weekend. And, yeah, there you go. Yeah, going to do the same here. Nothing too spectacular going on this weekend. Just going to stay home and be thankful, you know, I have a home and a TV to watch. And Fuji, how about that? All right, next we have Laura, KI5OLG. Hey, Laura, how you doing, my friend? The mic is yours.
3: Hey, good morning, afternoon, evening to everybody on the net. This is KI5OLG, and right now we're at 83 degrees, feels like 88. Humidity is 63%. Yeah, it's sticky up there. And hot, sticky, icky, but we got winds out of south at 14, so that helps a bit. But anywho, we're doing great here today, so how you doing this morning, Roy?
4: Okay, we don't do okay.
0: Not too bad, not too bad. Got up early this morning and did that early, early morning net as the sun was coming up, and the sun was even shining. I had the highest hopes for today. And then I looked out the weather, and now I'm looking out the window, and hey, I'm glad that I made it out during the good part of the day. Went out to breakfast, now we're just going to stay in the rest of the day and stay dry. Hey, go ahead, Laura.
3: Okay, 5LG again. Don't know what that was, but anyway, I took advantage of the early morning. Well, I had no other choice. My kitty cat Goldie decided to jump up on my chest this morning and give me face nudges and everything and meowing and purring and everything because, you know what, she didn't really want her lovers and attention. She wanted breakfast, so, yeah, I had to get up early, give her breakfast, gave my doggy breakfast, too, and then I let him out just relax for a little while, played a few games, read a book. Then I had to wake my doggy up to take him outside. taking care of businesses, a bunch of woolies and a nice soft grass, and he's happy anyway. Let me take a break. Yeah, bye, Waldy, returning. Hey, today is the first day of the Eastern Pacific hurricane season, which lets us know that it's only like 16 days before our season starts, and everybody needs to get ready, because just because it's, a storm can hit on the south, like around Mexico, it don't mean it can't hit up, you know, affect us up here, because they can travel a long way. So anybody, even if you're not on the coast, needs to get ready for it. So anyway, I'm working on those plans. So let's see, what else do I got going on? Not a whole lot. It's going to be in the 90s today, so I'm just going to take a, you know, real easy during the afternoon. So anyway, one last pause. KFIOLG. So anyway, I'm going to let you get on with the rest of this work because I got some more things to do. My puppy wants his treat, so I better get going. Anyway, you guys have a really great day and a totally awesome blessed weekend ahead. This is KFIOLG, back to net control. Stay well, stay safe. 73, everybody.
0: Yeah, Laura, have you noticed that cats seem to have a lot in common with people? And, yeah, a cat comes out, your headbutt, purr, oh, I love you. People do the same thing. If they want something, hey, old buddy, old friend, old pal. And it's about that time you realize, uh-oh, I'm in trouble. Get me out of here. Laura, you have a great day. Give that little doggy a treat and a scratch behind the ears for me. And have an awesome weekend, my friend. And with that, we'll say 73s. And if I can operate this computer here, we'll go over to KK7 Ham License Dave. Dave, my friend, just up the street. How you doing, buddy?

0: wonder if the the network monster got game, ate him alive, possibly. I don't know. KK7HLD, are you still with us?
1: Yes, I am. Sorry about that. My wife wanted to talk about something, and I didn't. I was waiting for you, but I still didn't hear it. Anyways, this is KK7HLD. I'm sitting here in the recliner with the puppies staring at me, wondering why they're not in my lap. Because I was on Echolink, but I can't talk on the phone and Echolink at the same time. Because I was in the kitchen making me some more distilled water, and both Barney and Andrew are on top of my wife's computer. She's got a towel on top of it, so I'm sure she wouldn't be happy about that. Oh, come on, Henry. And as you probably can guess, it's about 53 here. Supposed to be a high of, get this, 57, so going to be another nice day. I don't know about rain. So yeah, I'm sitting around distilling water. I probably should go shopping. If it doesn't rain, I'll hop on the old powered wheelchair and head over to the store. And yeah, that's about it. Not too much else going on. It was good to hear, of course, from Laura and you and whoever else shows up. I think I saw Rosie on Echolink, and I think Douglas is here. So hi, you guys. I'm not on Netlogger, so I'm being antisocial. No, like I said, I've got the distiller pretty much set up, but I still got to keep an eye on it in case something happens and I got to adjust something. So, anyways, KK7HLD, back to you, Roy. What's up with you?
0: Yeah, you know, places like Tennessee, they still moonshine. Here in Portland, we just still water. No. Hey, Dave, yeah, I'm having, I guess, about the same kind of day you are. You know, I had high hopes, very high hopes for today, actually, when I was doing the other net. The sun was peeking through the window and everything. It's like, oh, this is going to be a great day. And then I looked at the weather. It's like, no, it's going to be an okay day, but I had notions of, I don't know, being outside, maybe doing this net from outside. Changed my mind rather abruptly. Cause, yeah, it's supposed to, I don't know, starting about halfway through this net, it's supposed to start raining for the rest of the day. So, yeah, good day just to hunker down and, I don't know, do some of that indoor stuff that I seem to want to always do so much of anyway. So, Dave, back to you, my friend.
2: All right. Well, like I said, I'm stuck indoors for a while, getting another gallon of water distilled. Depending on if it's going to rain, I guess I'm not coming to the store in my wheelchair. So I have to wait till my lovely wife gets home. So yeah, I'm just going to be watching the water boil. Not that you can see it because it's inside the distiller. And, you know, distilling alcohol is shockingly illegal unless you have a license. So don't suggest you do that. It kind of cracks me up, those guys on the TV shows, you know, making moonshine. Well, they're not making moonshine. They're totally licensed. You know, can you guess reality TV shows aren't real? Yeah, it cracks me up. You can go in the store and buy quote-unquote moonshine. All moonshine is really poorly made vodka. That's what it is. Anyways, all I can say is it was great hearing you guys. And I will, like I said, be sitting here watching water boil inside of a, you know, big pot. And listening to the net. KK7HLD.
0: Yeah, you're so right about that. And actually, my you know, and I like doing stuff like that anyway. You know, I'm a medical marijuana guy, made all kinds of cool stuff, some of which is no longer legal to make either. But after recent experiences in the past year or so, just a couple with hard liquor, I'm thinking, you know, I just don't need hard liquor. I really don't. I should try making beer sometime. I think I would enjoy making beer. But I might do a science experiment like that. But, yeah, hard liquor, yeah, it's just bad. Especially when you have a nest the next morning. All right, Dave, you have a great day, my friend. And we will talk to you down the line for sure. And take care of those kitty cats and those cute little puppies. Seriously, Dave and his wife have the cutest pets ever. All right, we'll say 73s. Now we're going to head over to Onico, Florida. I don't know if John even has a dog. WN4V, he's got a bullfrog, you know. The mic is yours. Oops, wrong button.
3: KI7PKL, WN4V. Good afternoon, Roy, from South Florida. It's currently 31 degrees Celsius here. A bit warm, slight breeze coming off the Gulf of Mexico. And one side of the sky looks like we might just get some rain. We sure could use it. I say that every day, but we really do need it. Speaking on Annette's, talking to Annette in India, and they had more rain than they could ever possibly use. It floods over there quite a bit. Also had a good conversation, a good rag shoe, about 4 o'clock this morning with a friend of mine in Australia, VK4GRB. He's a goat farmer, and he lives out in the middle of nowhere. The town population is about 60 people, and he's completely off the grid. So you can imagine what he does. He has storage batteries that he uses and satellite internet. But he sticks with it. He's quite a guy, too, I think. Quite a guy. Back to you.
0: Yeah, wow. Yeah, anyway, I got a little distracted there, so I kind of lost it there for a moment, and I apologize for that, but I'm going to send it back to you, sorry.
3: Okay, I said I had a good rag shoe with a friend of mine about 4 o'clock this morning who lives in Australia. VK4 GRB. His name is Gary, and he's a goat farmer in South Australia. He's in a town of about 60 people, off the grid, completely off the grid. He uses storage batteries to power his gear, and he deals with limited capacity internet. He still stays with it though. He's quite a person. And he's got a nice big spread there. But I think sometimes he wants to go into the big city. Anyway, I'm having a problem with an application called CQ200. Maybe you've heard of CQ100, but I'm still having problems with it. I can't get the sound to work properly on any machine that I have, and I have 8. That I'm using right now, and it's supposed to be working on any browser. It runs in the browser, it's not a separate client. And there's no sound on any machine I have, Android, Chromebook, or Windows. So, I asked for help, and I told the guy, he's in Canada, that I had... I was having problems, and he said, we'll do this, and so I did that. Still no problem. Still no solution. I made the mistake probably of telling him that I had no problems with Hamster or Peanut or Echolink. Never heard another word from him, so I guess maybe I ticked him off. I don't know. Anyway, just a pleasant day here. No big deals. No loose gators yet. Again, I'll caution anyone who comes to Florida, if you go by a body of water, don't take Fido along with you and stay away from the edge. You'd be surprised how fast those creatures can move. KI7TKL, WN4V, here in South Florida.
0: Oh, fine business. Again, John, I apologize. It was just for a moment here, there were too many things going on, and I thought I had it, and then I realized, where am I? Oh, yeah. Hey, when that happens. Anyway, Florida. I've told that story, I think, before about a Facebook friend when I was back when I was on Facebook, and she moved from New York to Florida, and then eventually she moved back somewhere else. And while she was in Florida for a couple of years, though, she had a little dog, and she take her little dog out for a walk, and her apartment complex had a little pond, and anyway, she called the authorities, and the authorities said that they wouldn't do anything about the alligator until it got to be 4 feet long. Yes, I totally heard consternation about that. You know, I always thought that alligators couldn't go very fast on land. I don't know where I got that stupid notion, and finally, somebody, a guy that worked for me who was going to a college in Florida, and he was back here in the summers, and he was working for us, which was a pretty good deal, actually, for everybody. And he explained to me, no, they can move really fast on land. He said something about they can't corner very well, and if you zigzag, you might make it to safety before they catch you, but, yeah, don't count on it. So. Anyway, I've been to Florida once, and I stuck to a very populated area while I was there. And, you know, that guy in Australia sounds very cool. Off-grid solar panels, probably has a good garden, and, you know, maybe a cow or two or something. And, once in a while you need stuff. Once in a while, you got to get an Amazon delivery. But I imagine he's probably got a way to figure out about that. Just sounds very, very cool. You know, I love living in the city, but I don't know. No, I'm not going to say that word because I know you hate that word, so we're not going to go there. Anyway, John, back to you one more time. See if you have any further comments.
3: Well,
0: maybe
3: it is gators will have to move very fast. Alligators, I don't like the word gator. Alligators don't have to move very fast if you're right on the edge of the pond and Fido's right on the edge with you. He can snatch Fido as fast food with no difficulty at all. And he's gone and Fido's gone too. Again, any ponds, small pond, large pond, assume there's a gator in there. Assume it. Don't think, maybe not, but assume that there's already a gator there. I go through on my way traveling around here, I go through see small ponds and small lakes. And assume, well, how could a gator live in there? But they're there. I don't know what they eat. Maybe somebody's cat. I don't know. They like cats, too. Anyway, back to you, Roy. Have a great day. We're going to sit here and enjoy the afternoon. Of course, do it indoors. It's, like I said, 31 degrees C, which is kind of warm right now. KS7PKL, WN4V, good afternoon, Roy.

Yeah, I'm guessing they probably eat little dogs. Okay, other smaller critters. We have a lot of small critters around here, actually. If it were just for that, we could probably use a few alligators. We got possums, we got raccoons, we got, a few other things, skunks. But, I guess the problem with creatures like alligators, they don't know where to draw the line. So, we'll just leave them in Florida. How about that? All right, well, thanks to John. Thanks for a good QSO, my friend. And again, sorry about the confusion a couple minutes ago. All right, up next we have Michael, WB8 Uniform Yankee Kilo. He checked in through the web check-in here, so let's see if we got him here. WB8 UYK, the mic is yours.

0: All right, not sure what happened there, but anyway, nothing heard. So let's take some more check-ins. This is KI7PKL Roy in Portland with the Alaska Morning Net on a Friday morning, and I'm looking for check-ins. So if you'd like to check in, we'd love to hear from you. And if you're outside North America, or if you're mobile, or if you're short time, we'll put you up somewhere around the top of the list so we catch you before you drive behind a mountain or, continental drift or something happens. So if you'd like to check in, please come back with your call twice, slowly interneting.
1: This is Kilo 5, Lima Lima Echo, K5, LLE, Leslie, Portable. This is Kilo 5, Lima Lima Echo, K5, LLE, Portable, Leslie.
0: All right, yes, we got K5LLE. Good afternoon to you, Leslie. And we had somebody else that just got totally stepped on. Can you come again, please?
2: Okay, Roy, this is N3MDC. That's November 3, Mike Del Petrelli. Michael here in Winston-Salem.
0: There we go. Yeah. N3MDC, Michael in Winston-Salem. Thank you for checking in. All right, let's go to the top here. Leslie, K5LLE. The mic is yours.
1: Down here in beautiful downtown Houston, it's, well into the 80s, and we're actually finally had a check for the drought. And we are finally officially out of drought, and we're going to be getting even more rain next week. So I'm very much looking forward to it, and I know my foundation is as well. Kilo 5, Lima Lima Echo.
0: Yeah, it gets too dry, stuff dries up. Oh, it's got to be bad where you are. It's bad enough here. One would think that things would never dry up in Portland because we get so much rain. But especially during about August into September, things get really, really dry. And, you become aware of how quickly you could burn down the whole neighborhood, just one little mistake. I hear that rain is headed your direction. Rumor has it anyway. Back to you.
1: Yes, sir. We should have a reasonably decent weekend, and then probably starting next week, we should have, gradually starting ramping up rain all through the week. So, but it's still going to be lovely, and I don't mind the rain down here in Houston. So this is Kilo 5, Lima Lima Echo. Back to the net.
0: Looking at the weather map for the 48 contiguous states, looks like a beautiful day all over the country, except the part that I'm... Bunch of rain. Oregon and Washington, a little bit into southern British Columbia. Everywhere else, it looks beautiful. So, I don't know. This is what it is. Anyway, Leslie, you have a great day, my friend. And with that here, we're going to go over to Winston-Salem, North Carolina. That's where, November 3, Mike Delta Charlie. The mic is yours.
2: Well, good afternoon to you, Roy, and everybody here on the net. Well, Roy, my mom finally got her doctor's appointment with the family doctor. We've been trying to get an appointment with the doctor for quite some time. We had a really bad winter storm, I think a few months, maybe months ago, and we had a foot of snow dumped on us, and we took her to the doctor for her annual visit. So, we got an appointment with the doctor today at 4 p.m., which I'm glad we'll be able to, because she's had to have a follow-up. This is her annual visit, so we got an appointment at 4 p.m. I got to get her up around, 2:30, because it takes us a while to get to Lexington, North Carolina. It's about a 40-minute drive to get there. So she's taking a nap, and I got to get her up in a little while. And I had to reschedule the appointment with my doctor because I've got some issues going on that I got to take care of. My appointment with my one of my doctors is on was supposed to be in June, but I had to skip it to May, May 19th on Tuesday. So I got to get my medicine changed so I can feel like feel better than how I have been feeling. But Roy, I'll let you go, and I got another net to check into. So turn it back to you, Roy, and I'll let you know how things go with my mom's appointment, how mine goes next week on the 19th. Back to you, Roy, N3MDC.
0: Hey, very, very cool. Well, wishing you and your mom all the best with your medical appointments. Yep, that stuff is sometimes serious and scary. So, yours go very, very well. And by the way, the 19th, that is the day that the big rocket is supposed to launch again. first Starship V3. Super heavy. Will it blow up? Will it go to orbit? Will something else happen? Oh, I love the suspense behind these things. You just never know, especially when they're testing a new one, because this is, you know, the first version 3 flight. So that should be a real nail biter. Oh, I love those. I love those. Absolutely love those. Yes. All right. But in the meantime, hey, we got a net to do, and hey, we're at the bottom of the list. So let's take some more check-ins. This is KI7PKL. Looking for.
3: Kilo India 5, Sierra Romeo, KI5 SSR, Jeanette and Grapevine.

Okay, and those times where I forgot, if you mess with something, you lose focus to IXRPT, you're not transferring anymore. So I was sitting here talking to myself. So, we have TI-5 SSR coming in through RF, and from the web check-ins, we have K Kilo Bravo 1 Sierra Sierra Juliet, Dean in Canton, Connecticut. Do we have any more check-ins for this round? Please come in.

0: I'll take that as a no. So let's go straight to our StatureJNet control. Jeanette, KI5 SSR, how you doing, my friend?
1: Well, hey, Roy. In the grapevine, I'm out here on my porch working on a few things, and we'll be running the net tomorrow here on Alaska Morning Net. I'm standing in for Scott, so I hope he has a great time. And I have happy hour this evening on 11 Cats Network at 7 Eastern, Litterbox Lounge, 7 Eastern.

0: the network take up share. Thought you were then keyed, and then I started to key up and heard you again. So I think we had a little bit of a dropout situation. But Jeanette, first of all, great to hear you back. yeah, you were kind of beat down a few weeks ago. You sound like yourself. Good for you. And question though, you mentioned I'm standing in for Scott. Is Scott taking over Saturdays now?
1: Yes, because I've gone through treatments and doing stuff, and I didn't want to keep having to find a cover for me every week. So, and I'm just struggling to do my own nets, which I am getting better. And I shouldn't have any dropouts now because I was away from my house outside. but I'm recovering, but I still have two more surgeries. It's no big deal. All the hard stuff's over. So, yeah, I'm covering for him. I'm just going to be a stand-in for now. Just because I never know what's going on with me. So for now, that's what I'm doing. KI5SSR, and I'm so thankful that he could help out.
0: Oh, I totally get it. And, I didn't know you had a couple follow-up surgeries. I guess that's pretty common, though. I had one follow-up surgery months later, too. Just one of those things. So good to know. And, at the end of my net, I'm supposed to say, come back tomorrow. And, so it's good to know who actually is in that control tomorrow so I'm not, saying the wrong thing. So, anyway, Jeanette, again, just so good to hear you, back on your feet. You're back doing nets again and all of that. Good for you, seriously. And you're on my prayer list and have been for quite some time now. And we'll continue. It takes a while. It takes a little while to fully recover from major cancer surgery like that. So, sounds like you are on the path. So very cool. Jeanette, you have an awesome weekend, my friend. And thank you for all you do for this net and for ham radio in general. This lady has her own network and all kinds of stuff. Seriously, seriously cool. All right, well, say 73 to Jeanette for now. And now we're going to head over here to Canton, Connecticut, Dad and Dean, KB1SSJ. The mic is yours.
2: 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It's KB1 Sierra Juliet. First and foremost, I'm just going to check for an audio report, please.
0: Audio is pretty low. You could come up a couple of notches, but other than that, it's very, very clear. 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Back to you.
2: Appreciate that. This is my first time checking in through EchoLink. Saw your net up on the NetLogger. And typically running HF, figured give this a try. Started out many years ago on 2 meter and then moved on, progressed over to HF. Haven't really worked too much with digital webs such as EchoLink. So always wanted to reach out to Alaska, and here I am. So appreciate the opportunity and for you guys keeping the net going. And good to know you were linked up in all these different places. So I'm just reading over your website and the QRZ webpage here. And hope you're staying warm over there in the North Pole, if I'm reading this correctly. This is Dean over here outside of Hartford, Connecticut, KB1SSJ. I'm going to go ahead and hand it back to you.
0: Oh, very cool. Very cool. And, I have kind of the same background. I used to do all HF, and then I was away for ham radio for many years and came back. And somebody said, you should buy an HT. You'll have fun with it. So there you go. And, especially if you're used to HF, one of the real novelties of this stuff is the first time you go to the supermarket and you're cruising through the produce section and the freezer section and all that, you know. And you have a net on in your ears and you're checking into it as you're pushing the shopping cart around. You know, the first time I did that, that was quite a kick. So, whole different world from HF. But, yeah, you know, it's, I don't know, I almost think of it as kind of like ham radio social media. You know, except you actually talk with people, you know, in real time. So, yeah, there's a lot of fun to be had on these Rangeview nets, and man, there is sure a bunch of, well, Echolink, you know, most of them, you know, do multiple modes, Echolink, IRLP, All-Star, maybe DMR, and some of those other mysterious modes that I don't even know what they do. I just hear the names of them occasionally. So, anyway, welcome to the world of ham VoIP, and welcome to the Alaska Morning Dude. I'll send it back to you and see what else you got to say, if you have any further comments.
2: Very good. So appreciate that. No, good to know. Yeah, but it's been, you're absolutely right, though, with the VoIP, it really opens up a lot of flexibility. And that's good, too. I have the Yaesu FT710 for HF, and I'm actually in the process of connecting LAN to it for being a remote operator. And so with that, I like the 7 megahertz. You know, 40 meters has been doing very well. I'm running an NFED antenna on that one, 125 foot up to a tall oak tree. So my house, my QTA's location has pretty decent elevation, so that helps out too. But definitely looking to get more into this, explore some more nets over here on VoIP, and see, you know, what else is out there. But looks like there's a lot of decent activity going on. So I do like to use NetLogger. I think that's helpful. You know, shows your the nets have a lot of activity, more popular, so that seems to work out well. But yeah, this is great to meet all of you out there, and looking forward to a visit sometime in the near future up north, and taking some of the sites over there. So I'll go ahead and return the VoIP channel over here to you, and to all those listening. So I hand it back to you, Net Control. This is KB1 SSJ.
0: Well, very cool. Well, hey, have some fun with that, my friend. And I know I certainly have. It's really about the people. It's really about the people. And one neat thing about VHF and VoIP I discovered when I finally tried it. Took me a long time to try it. But when I finally tried it, I went, wow, there's a whole community here, you know, and you get to know people, some people on HF, you know, you're kind of worldwide, and it's a big planet, but, you know, you get on these Rangeview nets and the local VHF repeaters and so forth, you actually make some good friends sometimes, so, anyway, welcome to the VHF VoIP world, and I hope you have some fun. All right, we'll say 73s. And that brings us to the bottom of the list again, so let's take some more check-ins. This is Kilo India 7, Papa Kilo Lima, Roy in Portland, Oregon, with the Alaska Morning Net on a Friday morning.

0: Boy, the net's slowing down already. I'm a little afraid of the next half hour, what's going to happen. Maybe I'll just have a long talk with somebody. Hey, anyway, in the meantime, we have Rosie, EE4YYL. Rosie, thank you for killing the crickets and for being on the net. How are you doing this afternoon, my friend?
1: KI7PKL, this is Victor Echo 4 Yang Lima. Good morning, good afternoon, good evening, whatever it happened to be. Not sure sounded there was a familiar voice there, besides Dave as well, earlier. So we've been listening here for a while, right from the start. So, but that was a very familiar voice, that's for sure. But I can't... the call sign did not sound familiar, so I don't know. It's different. So, however, nice hearing you, Roy, and you always do a great job, that's for sure. So, well, hey, if we need to come back, we will try to come back, that's for sure. But we're trying to do lunch here, like it's... 12:45 here. Yes, a little bit late the lunch here. So, but we had a late breakfast too. So, there we go. 7:3 for now. Back to you.
0: Hey, very, very cool. And I just learned something interesting. A little note from Jay in the AIM window said you're connected to 27113 instead of 27133. But the amazing thing is that 27113 was connected to the Alaska Morning Net. So I'll have to look that up and see whose reflector or whatever I was connected to. Very, very interesting. And the numbers just happened to line up like that. So, anyway, I guess it worked out. Anyway, stranger things have happened, I guess. All right. Anyway, let's see. I think we just said 73 to Rosie. So now we need to go take some more check-ins now that I'm on the right reflector. Okay. Checking the camera there real quick. We're waiting for an Amazon order. All right. This is KI7PKL. Again, looking for check-ins, and we'd love to hear from you. If you'd like to check in, please come back with your call twice, slowly,

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0: Hey, and thank you to the Cricket Killers. Yes, there's our Monday night control, W9JAY, thank you, and our Wednesday night control, Golf One Delta Tango Victor, Miss Irene, thank you to you as well. And, he says it was connected to the wind system. Okay, well, there you go. Sometimes things work out in spite of our best efforts. So, Jay, W9JAY, speaking to Jay, the mic is yours.
1: Yeah, right, you got me all confused here today. Hey, good hearing you today, Ryan. Thanks for doing the net. And hello to everybody out there, all my Alaska morning friends from W9JAY. You know, I was running around here doing errands and things this morning. I went to town, had a windshield put in the car, went shopping, got gas, did all that stuff. Did, worked on my lights in the back of the house a little bit. I was up early, and I need a nap pretty soon. But I was finishing up breakfast, and I heard that noise, and I came running in here, and everything.

0: want those out in the world. What's going on? And apparently Kerry or somebody took care of it, because he normally connects the wind system to the Alaska Net on Friday. I guess that's the understanding. Anyway, I'm looking at this, and something is not looking right when I'm looking at the monitor, and I'm looking at the monitor. I keep seeing 27113 coming up instead of 27133. And then I went over to the wind system and looked, and it kept keying up, and you're talking, and I'm going, oh, this is a mind game. So I finally thought, I better ask you if you're connected to that other repeater, which is a somebody else's repeater who's a high-up member of the wind system hierarchy who keeps his repeater connected to the wind system. So it lucked out that way. Yeah, I have been confused by those two different node numbers more than once myself, Roy. Back to you.
1: Well, you know, I have once anyway. Maybe it should only happen once. I think it's only happened once. Early on in my career of doing that. And I think I was on the wrong side of the radio. I had the right repeater on the other side, but I was on the wrong side. Anyway, I had to apologize to the folks on the local repeater if anybody was even up that early in the morning. I'm sure somebody was. Oh, sorry. but this is most unusual because it actually worked. Things like that aren't supposed to work. And especially when close together, you know, just making a typo. It's like, you know, depending on how early in the day and how much coffee you had, you know, you might say, well, that's the right number, right? Anyway, Jay, back to you.
0: Yeah, I was confused. You know, I keep seeing the wind system coming up in the Alaska Hub Monitor, and then I keep seeing that other node number, and I'm going, oh, wait a minute, I bet you he's connected to the wrong node. It took me a bit to figure it out, but we got it. You know, we all grab the wrong side of the radio, or early on when I first had my first All-Star node, I wasn't careful enough to disconnect from one system before I connected to another. And I can remember being in the truck and doing that and taking off and starting to drive, and all of a sudden my phone's ringing off the hook because Steve's calling me. Hey, you know, you got this network and that network cross-connected together, and I did that a couple of times. And I learned the hard way, believe me, to be very, very careful not to do that. There needs to be an automatic built-in thing in this. This allows you to connect to two systems at once unless you do several extra, take the box off the top of the switch and push the switch, and it'll ask you, are you sure you want to do this before you actually do it? Because those of us who don't pay close enough attention inadvertently do those sorts of things. Thank you, Roy, W9JAY.
1: Yeah, something like that happened to me very early on in my career as well. And boy, did I get thrashed by somebody. I mean, it's somebody I haven't talked to in a long time. But boy, that guy was mean, too. And it was not Steve. It was somebody else on another network. And, you know, it was a very bad experience and so forth. But, it made me very aware of the dangers of doing that. So I got a little creative with mine. And when I was setting up my macros for my speed dial, and yes, we don't go into too much detail about how that works on the air, but just in general terms, I put you can stack commands when you do macros. You can have multiple things that it does all in the same macro. So I put in a disconnect all, and then the command that connects to the reflector, and all of my speed dials all have that. And so I make sure I've disconnected, and then I have that other little safety net thing there in case something happened or didn't work. Yeah, we got that other thing where it'll do it again just to make sure. So, yeah, very frustrating when you have that. Of course, I'm doing IAXRPT, as I think I pretty much got it down now. There's a certain little workflow presses you have to do to make certain things work. And once in a while I mess up still, but yeah, I pretty much got it down now. But yeah, there's so much that can go wrong. Back to you.
0: Oh yeah, it absolutely can. One thing that recently happened that Jerry at ClearNote did, because there was a bunch of feedback going on the forums and stuff, he put a spider button now in the settings and a ClearNote in the software, where if you hit the spider and turn it on, it will automatically disconnect you from whatever node you're connected to before you connect to another one. And I thought that's really cool. Now, there is a situation where you want to be connected to more than one if you want to monitor more than one, but then you have to put what you're monitoring in monitor so it doesn't rebroadcast. So another little trick. But, yeah, he put that little slider switch in, and it's activated in my ClearNote where it automatically disconnects you before it connects you to another one. Anyway, it's a beautiful, sunny, but warm day in Sealy, Texas here today. I'm sitting here, like I said, had done all these. I woke up at 6 o'clock this morning, actually closer to 5:30 this morning, and my body says, no, you need an allergy pill and you need to get up. So I had planned on getting up for, 30 minutes and going back to bed. But the going back to bed thing didn't happen, so I'm still going. So I am sure that I'm going to have an afternoon nap in my near future. But Miss Jenny's happy because I got the things done that she wanted me to get done before she had to go to work, so it's all good. Anyway, I appreciate you being here today, Roy, and having fun listening to your net as always. Back to you, W9JAY.
1: Since it's raining here today, and it's supposed to rain all day, I don't think it's started yet, or has it? But, yeah, it looks like it's started. It's pretty dark out there, too. And, this might be one of those Fridays where I have to take a nap myself, except, some pretty good nests on in the afternoon, too, so sometimes I just kind of drift in and out. Got a feeling this is one of those kind of Fridays. Rock man, thank you for watching the network and being one of our faithful network controllers who keep this thing on the road. And if anybody thinks that they don't do an important job, hey, yeah, you haven't been around that long. Let's just put it that way. Anyway, Jay, thank you for all you do, and you have a great weekend, my friend. And we will talk to you down the log for definitely for sure. And up next, we got another good friend, Miss Irene, from way over across the pond in England, actually, our Wednesday night control, G1DTV. How are you doing, my friend? The mic is yours.
2: Golf 1, Delta Tango Victor Vitelli. Thank you for letting me in, Roy. Thank you, Jay, for Wednesday. And if I can manage a reasonable over with Roy without dropping out, I will help you over the weekend. And the choice will be yours on which day. But we will just have to see how that one goes there. So, back to you, Roy, from G1DTV.
1: Oh, yeah, this weekend is, it's going to be just a pretty slow weekend. I may just take a nap all weekend long. There's just nothing going on this weekend, I don't think. Next weekend, oh, that's right, there is some. Tomorrow morning I have my presentation. I think I refresh that every once in a while, although I guess I'm ready for it, so. But, other than that, I think we're just looking at a bunch of rain. And, if it's wet, you just don't want to go anywhere, you just don't want to do anything, you know what I mean? Back to you, Mr. Reed.
2: Golf 1 Delta Tango Victor returning. Yes, well, we've got interesting thing to the southwest, the Azores High is trying to push up towards northern France, out in the eastern Atlantic, the western Atlantic, we've got a couple of low pressures trying to push everything back into Europe, and just off Norway we have a depression which has been floating around, which is sort of saying no high pressure and no Atlantic, you're not coming in. So we've got northerly winds, which is cool, but we have had a reasonably bright day with clouds, no rain, which I'm happy with. But our temperatures, in your temperature ranges, in the high 40s. Yeah, daytime temperature in May and in the high 40s. I think it's supposed to go tomorrow into the mid-50s. So that's sorted out there, right? That's a quick weather report. I'm trying just to check. I'm sorry if I sound like I'm whittering on, but I had a problem, and it was coming, I think, from a telephone which was trying to intercept or get in the way, which just knocked me out for a while. So fingers crossed, I've not dropped out. So back to you, KI7PKL, G1DTV, over.
1: Oh, I'm glad that you were able to find some solution to that. Yeah, that was quite concerning, especially when it was a mystery. Yeah, when you're doing it, well, you know, when you're calling in net and you don't have good connectivity, that is so frustrating. So, Mr. Irene, I felt your pain, and it was, you know, I think we all did. And so anyway, I'm glad that you've got some resolution there in your back, and, the net would just not be the same if you weren't on it. That is for sure. So, looks like you're having wonderful, beautiful spring weather like we are. I just brought it up a minute ago, and was it raining? That's good. Yeah, then look at the clouds. Oh, yeah, there it is. Anyway, Mr. Ariel, I'll send it back to you. See if you have any further comments.
2: Golf 1 Delta Tango Victor. Yeah, I heard an article. I'll say heard because it was on radio about the gyration around the North Atlantic. And he did turn around and say that at our latitude, our northing, if that gyration, which puts the warmer water over us and sort of drops the salt down to cool down to go back out, if that fails, and it has done in the past, then we would have weather very similar to Northern Canada. I'm glad it's not broken, but they are saying it will break, it will stop this century. Probably, fingers crossed, its major effects won't be felt while I'm still walking around, or still breathing air, can I put it that way. And I noticed you were saying the big rocket. Is that one of Musk's rockets? And there was something saying about the lunar lander stage Is that what you were talking about there, Roy? KI5PKL, Golf 1 Delta Tango Victor, over.
3: Repeater, timeout, cancel.
1: There we go. Yeah, I'm looking at the weather map here. Those of us who are from this part of the world, when anything is very far away from you, you've never been there, sometimes you can get geography a little bit out of proportion. And I'm looking at the weather map here, and darn if northern Scotland and it looks like southern Norway kind of, it's about the same latitude. So, and I remember one time talking with Graham a few summers ago, and I thought he was joking at first, actually, but he was serious. He said he had just experienced his first 30-degree Celsius day. And I was just kind of, really? he was really serious about that. And, of course, we've had 40 degrees Celsius days here and a bit more, 45, even up to 45. So, I think we tend to forget just how far north you folks really are in the UK. So it's kind of like we have currents here, too, the Japanese current that prevents us from being a lot colder than we would be if that current wasn't there. So, yeah, being about 10 degrees farther north, I imagine it, without a little natural protection there, it could get pretty darn cold, couldn't it? Thank you.

0: Well, it would affect if going on our history there, Roy. In the 16, the 1660s, there was a mini ice age when the rivers, the major rivers, particularly the Thames, which is, remember, well, the southern part of our country, froze, and they held well, they lit fires on top of it and had like the rivers in Canada freeze, and actually, using today's technology, could run big trucks over it. Anyway, I think I've taken up a little bit too much time there, Roy. So thank you very much for letting me in. So I'll hand it back to you, and just check and see. Well, I'll hand it back to you. So over KI7PK G1DTV, clear.
1: Comment.
2: Yeah, that's an interesting thought. Yeah, and of course, some of us have seen that show Ice Truckers. Kind of sounds like building your fire, though. Now that's an interesting concept. We had a comment. Go ahead, comment.
1: Just me, right, J, W9JAY, letting Miss Irene know, perfect copy, no dropouts. So whatever it was, it's been rectified. Just wanted to assure you that that's what I heard. And back to you, Ryan, W9JAY.
2: Yeah, very cool. Very cool. Yes. Whatever you did, Miss Irene, it sounds like you got it. You got it solved. So good. I think we're all relieved to hear that. So those mysterious network problems just aren't what we want. So anyway, I'll throw it back to you one more time, just if you have any. I think you may have already done that, but I'm not sure. Anyway, I'll throw it back to you anyone one more time, just because I can.

0: Golf 1 Delta Tango Victor. Thank you, Jay. Just let me know which one you want. And that can be done over the report channel. Thank you, Roy. Thank you for letting me in. Golf 1 Delta Tango Victor clear. Handing back to net control, back to Roy. KI7PKL, Golf 1 Delta Tango Victor, out.
1: Well, thank you, Miss Irene. You have a great weekend, and we look forward to hearing that coming up on Wednesday, right on the Eastern Networks. Okay, well, hey, we're at the bottom of the list here, or are we here? Let's catch up with all of this business going on here. Short time checking from Dale, KC71P. So, Dale, over to you.
2: Hey, morning there, Roy on the net, KI7PKL, net control, KC7YFE. Just kind of taking a little break from a little bit of a warm-up session on the drums this morning and spending time with the, working with the MIDI between the drums and my electric set and, of course, my plastic drummer with keyboard, with attached keyboard. Other than that, I'm doing okay. Just taking a short pause here and fixing to head up here in the next little half hour, 45 minutes from now. Maybe a little less than that, but I'll go up and visit with the guys and get some good work our chops a little bit and have a good workout with it. So I'm not doing too bad. I hear you're kind of excited about a gig that's coming up there. Back to you real quick.
1: Yeah, we haven't played a gig in a couple of years, a few summers ago. Last summer, we ended up taking last year off completely just for all sorts of reasons. You know, life gets in the way and stuff. But, we had our first practice a week or two ago, and something got messed up this week, unfortunately. Anyway, we're going to get together another time or two before, and then it's in, 2 weeks, I think, something like that. It's in a week. We're going to go play this gig out in Estacada, some marina of some sort. It must be on the Clackamas River. So, looking forward to that. And it's, with a bunch of other bands too, we're just doing, just one set. And those kind of things are fun. You get a whole bunch of bands after the other and eat some fair food and, enjoy, get a little sunshine and whatnot. So I'm looking forward to that. It's, I think it's going to be a pretty nice day. About you.
2: Well, I wish I could kind of be there to maybe participate in some way, shape, or form with the what I call a plastic band, hi-hi, plastic bands with a Z, not an S. Plastic bands, one-man show. That would be something. Well, anyway, I'm not going to keep it long because I'm going to get myself ready to rock and roll here, and you're probably in the next little while here get on the road and get to connect up with the people I need to connect with and get some work out some chops. So that KI7PKL net control, thank you for the net, and as always, keep up the good work. And everyone else, thank you for being here. I want to thank all the net controllers for doing a fine job in the helm. Folks that are checking in and participating, thank you for being here. You're always making this net happen and keeping it going, so let's keep coming back. Better yet, stick around, stay around, because I want to hear from you, not read about you in the obits or police logs. Well, this is KC7YFE. We'll send the mic back to you and the Alaska Morning Net.
1: Hey, very, very cool. Dale, great to hear from you, my friend. And hey, have some fun jamming with your buddies there. And as I will have some fun jamming with my buddies here. Sometimes we have some fun jamming together. I'm determined. So very cool. And I just realized I just created a schedule conflict for myself. That gig is a week away, not 2 weeks away. So I just double booked myself for next Saturday. So I'm going to have to undouble book myself, I guess. Oh man! Sometimes I truly amaze myself that I could be as stupid as I really am. Anyway, aside from that, here I'm. We need some check-ins. So there's only one thing to do. Let's take some check-ins. KI7PKL here, Roy in Portland, Oregon, with the Alaska Morning Net on a Friday, and I'm looking for check-ins. So if you'd like to check in, we'd love to hear from you. Please come back with your call twice, slowly and phonetically.
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0: Kilo 6, Bravo, Charlie Victor, K6, DCD. Kilo 6, Bravo, Charlie Victor, Gary, not Roger, Gary, K6, DCD.

November 7, Mike X-Ray Tango, N7 MXT, the other Bruce in Tigerville.

All right, here. Let's see here. What is that? Am I missing something here? Okay. We have K6 Bravo Charlie Victor. And it's a recheck, so where's the other one? I don't know. We got W7 Bravo Tango Mike, Bruce, and he is short time. Let's see. Oh. Let's see what happened. Okay. So now I've really messed something up here. All right. We got K6 BCV, W7 BTM, N7 MXT. And there might be somebody else I didn't call because I think I think I made a little mistake here. Anybody I missed on this round, please come back.

0: All right. Don't know who we lost there, but all right. W7 Bravo Tango Mike, Bruce and Tiger. The mic is yours.
1: I check in and hello to the other Bruce, N7MXP, who I haven't spoken to in a while. We've got to catch up. And also hello to my friend John, KG7 Zulu Victor Tango, who is tagtailing me behind in his car. The two of us are headed up to the Tillamook Forest, just west of Portland. We are radio volunteers for a foot race through the forest called the Tillamook Burn. And it's a 50-mile romp through the forest all tomorrow, one day. And so we are going to be net control for the communication volunteers on the course. And I'm super excited to be doing this. It's going to be a lot of fun, chance to get out and camp for a couple nights and have some fun helping out. So that's what we're doing. And weather's holding up. With a little luck, we'll be in good shape. Sorry, I timed out. I was just going back to net.
0: Oh, fine business. Yeah, there's been some. What was on the 040? I think it was last night. There was some talk about how, boy, there's just a lot going on this weekend in this area. Yeah, we got the Tillamook Burn. Seems like I heard about there's some other activities that people are involved with too. So I like the way you put that, a 50-mile romp through the forest. I was just out that way not too long ago, in fact, and down Highway 6, you know, they got a bump just as big now as the one on Highway 26. So, anyway, I'm sure the runners will have no problem with that, of course. But anyway, I sure hope you guys have some nice weather, and just hope it turns out to be a really nice day for everybody, you and everybody else out doing activities tomorrow. Well, back to you.
1: Yeah, we're hoping for it, you know, but we're prepared for a little rain. You know, I always like to quote my dad, who would say when it starts to rain, it's a good thing we're waterproof most of the time. Hi. Anyway, I'll let you get back to the net, and Bruce N7MXT, we do need to go find that cold one. I can introduce you to my friend John, who lives nearby here as well. And we'll get in touch, and it's going to be a fun day. So thanks, Roy. Have a good time with the net, and sorry I haven't checked in very often. I'll try to check in a little bit more often. W7BTM, back to net. Thank you, Roy.
0: Okay, if you don't check in more often, we're going to have to revoke your membership. Hi. No. Hey, man, you know, we're happy to have you whenever you're here, my friend. And thank you for being part of the net and all of that business. And speaking of Bruce, he's up after one other person here. So we will have the, we got the Jim Alaska contingent, and we got the Bruce Tiger contingent. How cool is that? All right, up next we got Gary. That would be K6 Bravo Charlie Victor, I'm not sure. I think I still have that messed up. Anyway, over to you.
2: This is K6 TV. I'm home in San Diego.
3: Is this guy gonna make it?
2: And just checking in and out, saying hello. K6 BCV.
3: He did say.
4: Human Golf 7, who is Victor Tango, Bruce's friend down here in Tigers.
0: Okay, K6BCV, thank you for checking in. And hey, you have a good day. And let's see, I think we have someone trying to break the net. Do you have an emergency? Okay, nothing hurt. So, Let's go over here to Bruce, N7MXT. How are you doing today, my friend?
5: Will Rock and Roy, thanks for being out there. And you know it's Friday. A familiar voice. And yeah, I'll give a salute to the other Bruce, and I concur. This year is just screaming by, and sounds like he's got fun action tomorrow. I don't. I will probably be back on the other end of a pressure washer. I tell you, it is tedious, mundane, but I tell you, it's quite rewarding. And Roy, I basically videoed some of this, and then I go back and take snapshots, and I'll have to forward a couple of those to your email. You might find it interesting. So anyhow, so far so good. Back.
0: Yeah, I do the same thing. I tend to document stuff like that with images as well. And I had my deck built in 2003, and it's already after 23 years, it's ready to go. Oh, I got so ripped off by that place. I'm not going to say the name of them because don't want to get sued, but very unhappy man. And I used to pressure wash that thing. I tried to pressure wash it every year. And I had just too small of a pressure washer. I could write in the dirt, but I couldn't get rid of the dirt. Kind of like, if you tried to paint a wall with a Sharpie. Not the same kind of thing. So, I don't think I'm going to worry too much right now, but when I get around to putting in a new deck, I'm going to have to invest in a better pressure washer. That's all there is to it. Thank you.
5: Oh, indeed. Now, my brother got this pressure washer. I think it might be made by Sears 30 years ago. And I changed the oil in it two or three years ago, and there's some hydraulic fluid in a sealed container. But that thing, we run non-ethanol premium in it, and that thing will sit for 2 years. On the second pull, you're up and running. But clearly, if you're going to get into it and do it and have it do a good job, but get some 2700, 2800 PSI, and with this device that you hook onto the wand, it's kind of like a small lawnmower head. And now instead of doing like tedious maybe 4 or 5 inch passes with the wand, you're doing 15 inches at a time, and I tell you, it cuts your time on your flat work, i.e., driveways and patios, sidewalks in half. Back to
0: oh, that would be pretty awesome, yeah, and especially when you can compare it to a pencil point. Oh, infinitely faster. Hey, those little it's like 1300 PSI or something like that. Those little ones are kind of cool to start with and to learn on. I guess you could do some damage with a bigger one if you, first time using it, if you didn't know what you were doing. But, boy, oh boy, I don't know. that little, it's good for cleaning out the garbage can and some stupid stuff like that. But, the jack. Absolutely hopeless. So, there might be a new pressure washer in my future at some point, but, who knows? I seem like I'm always investing in important ham gear and camera gear and stuff like that. I just never seem to have money left over for lawnmowers and yard tools and stuff like that. Oh, as much as I love yard work, too. I don't know. Bruce, I'm sending it back to you one more time. How about that?
5: Well, and like I say, the pressure washer, they're not that expensive. I mean, $200-$300 you could get into a decent one. But yeah, my lead contractor during the remodel here a couple of years ago, he been in every inch of the house here, and I pointed out some brickwork that borders the sidewalk and the flower area, and then around over by the garden. And I go, keep your eyes peeled. If you ever come across a job site and you're doing a demo, I could use, you know, about a 80-90 red brick. He calls a couple months ago and goes, hey, are you home? I go, yeah. I'll be on my way with a trailer load of bricks. And he did. And they were free and delivered. But you could not tell what color they were. So I lined them all up, and I took that pressure washer that was an hour or so work, and hit those things up close and personal with about 2 inches away with 2,700 PSI. And now it looks like they just came off the showroom floor, okay?
0: Oh, very nice. Very, you know, I love it when stuff works, and it sounds like that's working really good. So, yeah, you know, I'm thinking that's probably about it. Yeah, I was thinking kind of the same thing, about 3,000 PSI or something like that. So, of course, I'll probably never buy a gas engine one. I am not good with engines. I had a gas lawnmower. I used it for one season, and I think I've told that story too many times. All the king's horses and all the king's men couldn't fix the stupid thing. Finally, some guy took it. I just left it out on the curb. He fixed it. Just because somebody knew what they were doing. So, you can talk about the second pool. I have this generator. Let's just say people are going to come over and help me with it in a few weeks, and maybe we'll get it started again. Leave it at that. All right, Bruce, hey, you have a great weekend, my friend. Always good chatting with you. And, hey, cool, we got both Bruces from Tigers on the net here today. That's pretty cool, too. So have a great weekend, my friend. And, yeah, one of these days we'll meet in person. I'm convinced of it. All right, in the meantime, check-ins, because we're at the bottom of the list. So, KI7PKL here, looking for check-ins. Please come back with your call twice, slowly and frenetically.
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0: Very cool. This time around, we have WB9, Chicago-style pizza. Yeah, is it lunchtime yet? Kilo 94, November Bravo, or Noise Blanker, or
1: something like that.
0: We've got KL5, OG, there's Jim, GM0, UUB, Graham. That's coming up in about an hour and a half. And then we got KL1IO, Jim. So, yeah, we had a round with the Bruces of Tigers. Now we have the Jims of Alaska. So, how cool is that? And I guess the Joes from Las Vegas are on another net. So, we'll see that. All right, Chicago-style pizza. Richard, the mic is yours.
2: Well, I might have to make it a tea break, but I'll try and cram everything into one. Ooh, I don't know about way up there, but down here, we had a big band opening. And it's been going on, it was good this morning, it's still going on, but not as strong right now. So, hello anyone in Texas who can hear me. man, I talked to McAllen, Texas, Austin, Texas, Abilene, Texas, Amarillo, Houston, Beaumont, I can't even name all of them. But the furthest I talked to this morning, 600 miles away on both. Well, actually, 600 for one, 500 for the other. Clovis, New Mexico, and Tupelo, Mississippi. I was like, whoa, wow. Let me read and tell my other story that I told Jeanette a couple days ago. All right, so that was this morning's event. And I'm not going to say the magical words, but we all know the magical words that if something dire happens to us and we have our radio, we say those words. I'm not going to say them because I don't have one. But I did have to say them a couple days ago. And I got on the Link repeater system. Thank goodness it was nearby. Called out, you know, the words. And somebody came back to me, and after a couple hours on the side of the road, on the Oklahoma 375 Turnpike, we got our tire fixed. Well, we ended up having to spend the night in Henrietta, Oklahoma, because our spare tire was pudgy, and we had to get a new one. But I got to go to Oklahoma City, and I got to use my radio for an emergency, well, I thought it was. Blowing a tire at 75 miles an hour seems like an emergency, but I got to use my handheld, and I got to do what I trained to do, so I'm happy about that. But we're home safe, as a couple of days ago, and this morning's been fun. So, nothing else. Back to you, WB9CSP. I gotta go do errands.
0: You know, I think blowing a tire at 75 miles an hour, I think I would call that an emergency. That's scary business. And never had that happen, but had something similar to that happen one time. And, yeah, you know, sometimes, especially at speeds like that on the freeway, you know, for a split second, your life starts going before your eyes in the proverbial sense, if not the real sense. So, hey, I'm glad you're okay. And pretty awesome that, you know, some local hams came through and, yeah, sounds like you were in the area with no cell service or something like that. That is just absolutely stellar, you know, and call that a success. You survived. You got help, you know, and you use your ham radio to call for the help. Yeah, gold star there. Hey, I'll send it back to you one more time, just because I can.
2: Well, I'm glad I carried my handhelds with me that day. And I'm glad my mom decided not to take the dog, because we had to stay in a hotel later that evening. But, that would have been a whole nother issue. Tire blown, dog gets out, not fun. But, yeah, the power of ham radio. Yep. But, anyway, I'll let you get back to it. K7 Pickle, PKL. Oh, by the way, I forgot to mention, because I know it's been quite a long time since you checked into my net. I'll make two quick announcements for you. My net has changed, still in the same place Saturday, but it's at 5 p.m. Central Time now. So I believe that's 3 p.m. Pacific Time. And then next year, June 19th and 20th of 2027, I'm having my very first ham fest here at the Paris, Texas Elks Lodge. Back to you.
0: Oh, very cool. Very cool. Well, I wish you all the very very best organizing our ham fest. Ham fest is just so much fun. And, you know, I love looking at all the stuff on the tables. I love meeting people. You know, it seems like you go to ham fest and you meet people you've talked to on. It's pretty common. You meet people you've talked to on the air. You actually shake their hands and maybe have a cup of coffee or something like that, and that is very cool business. Now, tell us again, Richard. You know, when I found a note as I was framing my desk up, I found a note just a day or two ago, and I'm going, I think this is a net. But I left out one very important piece of information. Tell us again now. You're on Saturdays at 3 Pacific, 5 Central. Tell us again what conference you're on, because I need to get organized and show up for your net. I really do.
2: Yeah, I'll make one more before the man himself comes on and says, move on. So I don't want you to get that. But it's on the Fox Bravo Alpha FBA conference server at 5 p.m. Central Time, 2200 UTC. Because I heard Graham in there, I think, or Dave, one of the two. And all star node 577820, all star. Let's try that again. IRLP 9552, and I'm working on getting digital stuff back. But that's all the information. And I got a website now too. It's my call, wb9csp.com. E Delta Echo, and it's got all the connection information on there too.
0: That was it. What it was missing, I think I had the day was missing or something like that. I think it was actually the connection information I had missing. So thank you for that. And come close and miss, so I'm going to set an alarm or something so that tomorrow afternoon, just so that I remember to check into that. So very cool. And, you know, Saturday afternoons around here can get pretty slow, so it's pretty nice to have some good nets to check in on Saturday afternoon. Just is. So thank you for that, Richard. Okay, I'm going to pause for just a second so I don't time out. Okay, so we'll say 73 to Richard. Now let's head on over to the land of Elvis and Barbecue and say hi to KY4NB. The mic is yours.
1: Well, Roy, hi from the land of Elvis and Barbecues, KY4NB, Robbie Ray and Rusty here. We're saying hi Friday afternoon where it's getting to be pretty hot. I think it's around 80 degrees Foxtrot now, and if you hear what sounds like an airplane in the background, well, of course, that's the yard fan. Mostly to blow the bugs away. They get irritating, the flies and mosquitoes. And the heat's one thing, but the bugs are another. Robbie Ray says we hadn't had a bunch of that, but we've had some. The mosquitoes find me no matter what, it seems like. But we're doing good here. Barbecue contest is still going on for a couple more days, so might make it down there. They moved it from the river, so the beautiful location on the mighty Mississippi River, not right now for a few years, and they hope to get it back. But anyway, they changed the park downtown, so they don't have as much space. So it's in kind of a what they call Tiger Lane Liberty Park and a big concrete jungle parking lot. But hey, it's barbecue, so there you go. Oh, hi to Richard there, and glad he's all safe and sound, and Mom and everybody there from that. and the dog's okay, I'm sure. And hi to everybody coming up after us. And we're just sitting out here enjoying this nice warm weather on a Friday there, Roy. KY4ND, back to Nick.
0: You know, every time I hear about that, I just want to go. I mean, I'm just, absolutely. Yeah. Yeah. Get, you know, go visit as many, many spots as possible to get small portions so you can get more, you know. Oh, yeah. I just love good barbecue. So, I don't know if I've asked you this before or not. Maybe I have, but so you have a lot of, you have a little bit of everything there. You have like dry rub, wet rub, Texas barbecue, or do folks kind of specialize in one particular genre? About you?
1: KY4NB returning. Well, I'll let Robbie Ray, who was a judge at Memphis in May for a while and some other contests, tell you that part about all the different things that exist there. There might be some Texas barbecue. I know they got one exotic competition with different kinds of meat like alligator and all, but probably not too much Texas barbecue. That's different than what we got here. But I'll let her tell you. Robbie Ray, third party, all the different barbecues.
3: Oh, hey. Well, there is a day where judging is for, it's called anything but, which would mean anything but pork. So it could be, you know, rattlesnake, crawfish, whatever. I never judged that because I don't have that kind of taste, and I didn't think it would be fair to the contestants. But now I have judged. I judged for 10 years. Whole hog, ribs, and shoulder. That's what are in the three categories. And of judging, and then you have a grand champion.
1: And a blind judging case.
3: Yeah, some of it is, yes, there's blind judging involved also, where the teams send in their product, and so the judges that are in this area, that area, they don't know who's turning it in, so they are just judging blindly in terms of not knowing the name of the team, because I think sometimes that psychologically might sway some people. I don't know. But anyway, you usually get the really best

0: I love barbecue. And whole hog. Oh, man. I think we're going to have some leftovers, too. Oh, hey, that works for me. Got a refrigerator. Hey, Scott and Robbie Ray, you guys have a great weekend. And, yeah, thanks for making me hungry. Hi, hi. All right, so next we got Jim, KI5. Oh, gee, the mic is yours.
1: KL5OG here. Hey, Roy, thank you for taking my check-in in beautiful, sunny, relatively warm Fairbanks. And I was looking at the weather down there in Valdez. It's still in the 30s. Forecast shows just 30 degrees for low temperatures and very, very high 30s for the high temperatures. And I guess snow on Wednesday. Oh, gosh. But here is, you know, one of the advantages of Fairbanks right now, you really, really appreciate the summer, the spring. It's just gorgeous out there now. And another advantage, I get to hang out with WL7LP. I'm having lunch with Russ here in about 45 minutes, meeting him out there in 45 minutes. Back to you, KL5, Oscar Golf.
0: Hey, very, very cool. Well, hey, tell that WL7LP guy that, that I said hello. And I hope you guys just have a really good, I'm pretty sure you will have a good lunch and a good time of fellowship and all of that. I almost got to do that. Bruce and I and possibly a few other people almost got to do that. Didn't quite happen, unfortunately, but, I got a feeling Russ will be coming back down this way from time to time in the future. So maybe we'll get another shot at that in a year or two. How about that? So anyway, Jim, what else do you know, my friend?
1: Well, Roy, I may be down your way, in July sometime. My good friend in Illinois, him and his son will be meeting me if I get down to Washington State, and it's kind of between Seattle and Portland, I guess. Ocean Shores, or I think it's called Ocean Shores. But anyway, yesterday's net with the question of the day with the ice cream got me just craving ice cream. I thought I didn't have any in the freezer, so I had to go out and get ice cream. And I'm trying to lose weight, so I'm trying to stay away from the ice cream, but couldn't resist it. And I did not buy the Tillamook. That's my favorite. But gosh, that's got like twice the calories, twice the fat, but it is the best delicious ice cream. So I try and get that once in a while, but that can't be my steady diet of that stuff. I am trying to lose some weight here. So anyway, back to you, and thanks for letting me check in here. And I think I'll have to go out and dust off the motorcycle and get ready for a trip into town. See Russ, KL5 Oscar Golf.
0: Hey, very, very cool. Yeah, I was just looking for, had to look Ocean Shores up. Okay. There's another kind of bay with a, I think just kind of like Long Beach, kind of like a second Long Beach, just a little bit farther north. And it almost looked, are there beaches there? I thought Long Beach was the farthest northernmost beach, but maybe it's not. So, hey, very, very cool. We'll have some fun there, my friend. And, yeah, especially if there really is a beach, there's just nothing like going to the beach. Interesting though, you know, as we're at about the upper latitude limit for sandy beaches, and, something I thought was kind of interesting when we went to Long Beach a number of years back. I don't think I'd ever been there before until, we followed a band that we were running around with back in, 20 years ago. And, the sand.

0: is different sand from farther south. It's a little coarser. It's just a little bit different, which made the whole experience kind of interesting. So, while you were talking there, I was trying to look at some pictures to see if they had pictures of beaches and stuff, but the thing on Google Maps didn't have a whole lot. But anyway, Jim, that just sounds very, very cool. Well, I hope you make it down here and all of that. Back to you.
1: Yeah, Roy, I've got the Apple map program on my phone, and I'm looking at some pictures right now of it. I've never been there, but he bought some real cheap sliver of an acre property plus river, and apparently he wants to go there and do a little clearing of the land and maybe cutting down some brush so he can drive a vehicle to the property from the road, I guess. I don't know. I'll be able to see it, and also set up my radio, my 705, to do some QRP radio work there for a few days on the property. And it's going to be fun. We got to have some fun. KL5 Oscar Golf. Thanks for taking my check-in, and hello to Jim down there in Valdez, and, of course, everybody else on the net. I'm clear. KL5OG.
0: Oh, very cool. Very cool. Yes, I am familiar with that concept. My family, we had a piece of land by a lake up in Canada, and we had, talked for years about having a cabin there, and, that would have been pretty nice. Well, about as far as it got, we got the guy with the cat to cat the road, and then we get the toll. The problem is you buy a piece of property, and then it's like you can't drive onto it because there's this ditch in the way. So now you got to pay somebody, to put in a culvert and all of that business and rocks and all the stuff. And fire department has to approve it so they can drive over it with a fire truck. And it gets really complicated really fast. So, I would love to do that. Get an acre somewhere. Probably not the beach as much as I love the coast. Because it's cloudy there a lot and rains a lot and stuff, but maybe two, one east and one west. Anyway, I need to stop this because I can't afford it, but anyway, Jim, have a great day and a great weekend and a great trip, and I hope you make it down here. All right, so we'll say 76 to Jim, and now let's go over across the pond to Graham, GM0UUB, over in central Scotland. Mike is yours.
2: Well, thank you, Rock and Roy. Hello to you and everybody else there. Alaska morning, then. This is GM0UUB. Graham here, Alloa, Central Scotland, where presently we're sitting at 10 degrees centigrade. That's 50 in Fahrenheit money. And it's sunny. Hasn't been sunny all day long. It's been quite cloudy earlier. We thought we might even get some thunder, but it never really came to anything. But the last few days, that's what we've had. It's rain and sun and wind, lots of wind. And it's not been too bad. Could be a lot worse, that's for sure. All things are doing okay over here, Rock and Roy. What else? We've got the dog booked for into the enclosed dog park tomorrow. And he always enjoys that. It's got all that kind of agility equipment in it. The sea. And there's a new swimming pool apparently in it. So we'll maybe just throw him into the swimming pool. It's meant to be dry tomorrow, but he won't be. We'll just throw him into the swimming pool and find out if he can swim. All Labradors can swim, right? Anyway, what else? So, yeah, tomorrow as well is the final of the Eurovision Song Contest. Now, I don't know. I know you're a music lover, so maybe you don't watch this. Hi. But, I don't know if you've caught any of this Eurovision kind of malarkey that we have over here. It's a lot of fun. I mean, people get really serious about it and dressed up and spend loads of money and to get over to the actual venue. I think it's in is it Vienna in this year? But anyway, Roy, the strange thing is Eurovision, the favourite to win this year, is Australia. Now, I don't know who drew up the Europe map when they were kind of figuring out who's going to be part of the competition, but Australia are the favourites of Eurovision. Go figure. Back to net, GM0, UUB, in Europe.
0: Yeah, that Eurovision contest has definitely been in the world. I probably don't need to explain why, because of another country that's also not in Europe, that is a little on the controversial side. Yes, I've read about other countries dropping out just because they're there. So yeah, what a load of drama. And it makes me kind of wonder in the long run, you know, does all that drama create more interest and get more people to watch, or does it turn people away? I don't know the answer to that one, but of course, you know, here in America, of course, we have had one singing contest show on. I think it's still on. I'm not sure if they still have it or not. Back when I was married, my wife and I used to watch, what's that called, American Idol? You know, that has that guy Simon Legree on it or whatever, you know the show I'm talking about. And the thing I've wondered about this, Eurovision contest, okay, and I don't want to upset anybody, but American Idol has an awful lot of fun poking fun at people who were bad singers. They had allegedly turned away good singers so that they could have bad singers on so that people could laugh at them. So how does the Eurovision thing go? Do they do stuff like that, or are they more like a serious singing contest, or is it kind of about competition but also laughing at people that can't sing very well at the same time? How does that go with that contest over there? Right?
2: Ah, very good. Well, we had the Pop Idol here, and there's also other ones as well. I mean, obviously, Britain's Got Talent. There's many singers go on there. The Voice is now the big one for us. It's our kind of modern Pop Idol. It's called The Voice, and Simon Cowell is behind most of these things. And they've kind of stopped kind of showing the really bad people. Just for fun, I think they kind of realise that it's maybe not awfully nice. But of course, the big shock over here, and was it Pop Idol that Susan Boyle got through or whatever? But when Susan Boyle, you probably know her, wonderful, wonderful singer, but when she first appeared, she just looked awful shabby and dreary and had, the Scottish voice. She's just from down the road, actually. And, people just thought, oh, this is going to be a nightmare. And we're laughing at her even before she opened her mouth. And, of course, as soon as she started to sing, it was like the voice of an angel just descended and everybody was gobsmacked. And, of course, she became a world superstar over the next few years, now very rich. So there we go. But Susan Bond lives not too far away. And let me just take a wee pip. Yeah, Roy, as far as Eurovision's concerned, it's very serious, but they have a lot of fun. All the musicians and the singers, they're picked by their countries. Most countries have their own Eurovision panel, and they sometimes put it out to a public vote, and we have two or three shortlisted and whatever. So it's all very kind of serious, and it's always had some kind of controversy around it. In the past, of course, the voting system, all the neighbours around around Europe would vote for their own, their favourite neighbours next door just to keep in with them politically, very much politically voting and stuff. But, the whole thing is just such a kind of, it's just so full of colour, the costumes and the stupid dancing. But, I mean, honestly, the staging of it is quite fantastic. And Helen's looking forward to it. She and Puppy Odin are going to be sitting down watching Eurovision tomorrow night with some Helen saying, so will you. Well, I'll be made to watch it. And with snacks and some drinks and stuff. So there we go. Anyway, that's enough from me and Eurovision. Back to net, and I'll catch you later, just over an hour, for the IRN KB1 Multimode Net. GM0 UUB. Thanks, Roy.
0: Oh, very, very cool. You know, it sounds like fun. And, you know, the American show we were talking about, I got, you know, I'm a singer. Before I played bass or any of the other, you know, much of anything else, I sang and sang a lot. And so, you know, I kept seeing people treated like that and people being made fun of. These poor people thought, you know, yeah, they were terrible, but, you know, they didn't know how terrible they were. And I just thought that was awful. I mean, so I just quit watching that show entirely. Like I said, I don't even know if it's still on or not. I just got disgusted with the whole thing. But, you know, if they can be serious and show people respect and have a real contest that's really meaningful and based on people's abilities and stuff like that, hey, I'm all for that. That is very, very cool. So, anyway, everybody, stick around for after this net in exactly 1 hour on some of these same networks. Graham will be back with the KB1 multi-mode net. And I tell you, it's a great Raichu net. You think this is a good Raichu net? Yeah, they get in some real conversations over there. So, everybody come back in an hour, and I guarantee it will be a good time. And, hey, I'm pretty sure I'm staying home this afternoon. So this week I'll probably actually manage to check in. Like, sometimes I don't always because I got to leave before I do that. So, Ram, always good to hear from you too, my friend. So, with that, we'll say 73s. And let's just tie the ribbons on this thing with Jim, KL1IO in Valdez. The mic is yours.
3: Well, good afternoon, Roy. I see it's lunchtime. Anyways, hey, and good morning to Jim up in Fairbanks. Enjoy that sunny weather. It's 43 degrees here in Valdez out on the water, and kind of thin, high overcast with a little bit of light rain. I'm currently underway, headed to my shrimping spot, and I can see it off in the distance. I'm about 2 or 3 miles from it. Anyways, let's see, the fishing report. I did not go out yesterday. There was a little more wind on the bay than I preferred. But the day before, it was great shrimping, and I had 140 shrimp tails out of that. So that was very nice. And I'll see what I got up next. I don't have much else to report, and just fun listening to everybody along the way. And back to you, Roy, KL1IO.
0: Oh, very cool, very cool. I have just really been enjoying hearing about your adventures on the water. And, you know, other Jim, he's getting his motorcycle out, and just, you know, things are waking up there in Alaska again, and just pretty nice. And, yeah, this time of year kind of makes me think, wouldn't it be cool to take a trip to Alaska? Yeah, one of these years maybe I'll make it, but I always have to spend all my money on home repairs. Oh, what's more fun than home repairs? Anyway, Jim, back to you.
3: Yeah, I'm kind of envious of Jim and his warmer weather and motorcycle riding. That sounds really nice. Gosh, we still have snow in the front yard and then in the backyard. We're starting to get some cruise ships visiting Valdez, and the rest facility where they dock. The water is still frozen under the ground, and so they put out a batch of outhouses for the passengers disembarking to explore for the day. Yeah, the Alaska experience. All right, Roy, good to hear you. Thanks for taking my check-in. Everybody have a great day. KL1IO in Valdez, Alaska.
0: Yeah, that whole tundra thing. Yeah, that's a concept that I think a lot of the rest of us, you know, we've seen it on TV, we've seen it on YouTube, but interesting concept where the ground is just frozen all the time. Has been for thousands and thousands and thousands of years. So, yeah, someday we're going to go there. All right, well, hey, I don't see any web check-ins here. We had a couple today, though, which was very, very cool. Thank you for, I think, two people that checked in via the web. And I want to thank all who checked in today, as well as those who listened along. And also thank you to our network controllers. And it was a pleasure chatting with each of you and getting to know you better. And I want to thank those who have connected their systems to us, allowing people to use your system to check in or listen to the Alaska Morning Net. We look forward to hearing from you tomorrow when Scott N7FGP will be your net controller. Yeah, I got to remember that. He's a Saturday guy now. And he does a great job, too. So, hey, we'll probably catch the net at some point. The Alaska Morning Net is now closed. And I'm returning all systems to normal use. 73, everyone, and thanks again for a great net. This is KI7PKL, signing clear.
4: K7NYC Mobile.
0: Then there's KK7NYC. You know, as David Lee Ross said, I don't feel tardy. How you doing, Doug?
4: I'm on I-205 headed back in, and I could just pick you up here a little while ago, so you can put me on your list at least. And then I have one more interchange that's when I get to I-84, and then we're almost home from South Beach.
0: Oh, very, very nice. Yeah, I figured you were coming back from your camping trip, so very, very cool. And so did you have decent weather down at the beach this week?
4: Yeah, you know, it rained one night after dark, and maybe two nights after dark, but it was, the daytime was nice, pleasant, and had some nice sunshine. Met with a group of ham radio operators down there that go to coffee and pie on Wednesdays, and so I went and met with them again. So yeah, it was a fun trip.
0: Oh, very cool. Yeah, I remember you talking about the coffee and pie. That sounds like my kind of. We used to have coffee and pie places. What happened to all our coffee and pie places anyway? I miss coffee and pie. You know, sometimes you gotta go to the beach to find good stuff like that.
4: Used to be a pie place right by you there on 122nd, and it disappeared. Everything disappeared around there, I guess. Yeah. But, yeah, pie. And the Sherry's used to have pie, and they're gone, so I don't know.
0: Yeah, Sherry's had pie. Marie Collender's. There used to be a Marie Collender's restaurant over in Gresham. I don't know if it's still there or not, but they used to have pie and coffee, and this really special thing on, I don't know, Wednesday or Thursday or something. And we used to go there every week with some friends, and then they quit having it, so we didn't go anymore. So, yeah, I was bummed about that. So we had Plush Pippin, we had them, we had Sherry. And I don't know, nowadays I guess if you want pie, you just have to go hit the freezer section and buy the frozen pie. Or, man, it's been a long time since I've made a pie from scratch. We were talking about that the other day. I really need to resurrect that one, though. Has a kind of a unique pie crust recipe that, the only way to get that is to make it.
4: That's probably right. Yep, you could have a whole show here on pie and how to make it, I guess. Okay, Roy, let me get back to driving. I've got 14 minutes. It says I'll be home, so I think it'll take a little longer because the traffic out here is really thick today. But yeah, we'll get together and we'll talk soon. KK7NYC Mobile.
0: Yeah, from where you are, I'm thinking 14 minutes might be a little on the optimistic side, even at any time of day, really. Man, you're down there by the West Lynn or someplace. So, you know, anyway, well, drive safe, my friend, and thank you for being here and checking in, and hey, glad you had a good week. All right, this is KI7PKL. I've been sitting here for a couple hours. I think I'm going to get up and go walk around. So we'll talk to you all down the log and in 51 minutes, Graham, this net comes on. How about that? KI7PKL, going clear.
5: Victor Echo for you, Tanglima. Great job, Roy, and that's your fault because all the coffee shops are closing. You're not going no more, that's why. Hi, hi. 7-3.
0: I'm always messing something up. Oh, who's that dude that used to make Dyson's out? Yeah, 7-PKL. Good to hear from you, Rosie.

0: say, speaking, oh, you know, last week and this week I tried to check in and you're just too busy.
1: Oh, man, I hate it when friends don't make it in, though. You know, it's great to have a... And, you know, the sad part about that is, you know, for a while, the net got really, really slow. Well, it usually does. In fact, about 10 minutes, you know, toward the end of the first hour, I was starting to wonder if I was going to make it. It really slowed down. But anyway, I apologize for that, Bill, but it is definitely good to hear you now.
0: Well, especially with my All-Star link and everything, there's a delay and all that, and so, you know, by the time that happens, I've noticed on these nets you have a lot of quick keyers.
1: Yeah, a lot of people tend to quick key, and sadly, like Tuesday, I've been experimenting with different ways to beat the pile-up. And people don't even pay attention. You say, only this, come back now, please. And everybody comes back now. So, you know, sometimes you just kind of got to give up, roll with the punches, get as many calls down as you can, and just go with it. Just is what it is.
0: Now, at least one thing about you, know that you're a popular person.
1: Nobody told the people in high school about that. But yeah, you know, when you call a Raichi net, it's gratifying to know that people are willing to come on and sit there for half an hour, wait in line, just, you know, to talk to you and be part of the community that you're building. So, I'm sure you've done some nets too. You know, when you do a net, you know, you really, really appreciate the people who take time to check in and hang out with you. That is for sure.
0: Well, one thing I can say is that what I've learned over time is we really have a nice community out here, and, you know, and it stretches across the globe. And then you look at even like DMR, you know, because then you see numbers. And then I realized, well, when I'm loading the database into my HT, or my mobile, that I have over 300,000 people that have got in the system, you know. So that, you know, that dedication.
1: Yeah, you know, DMR, they're going to have to make bigger and bigger, I guess they already are making bigger and bigger radios. I remember when they were only like 10,000, 20,000, the number of people on DMR keeps growing, and they have to make bigger and bigger radios to hold the database. So, yeah, I'm surprised now that they don't just start putting an SD card slot in the radio so you could upgrade. Oh! Of course not. They want you to buy a new radio when you have to upgrade. Okay, that makes sense.
0: Well, Yaesu does that with their Fusion radio. They have an SD card holder in there, but it's not very popular system. So that's sort of, and the, you know, cost of equipment too. But basically, yeah, mine will hold 500,000, and, you know, again, I'm up 300,000. But what's interesting about it was that they wanted to put some Bluetooth stuff in there. When they did, they, you know, had satellite tracking in it, which I really find neat. But if you put in the latest firmware into the Anytone, it'll erase the satellite thing in there. So we went and didn't do that. So I find that interesting, you know, that you can, and it gives you Doppler shift and gives you all that stuff. You can imagine all in one radio.
1: Yeah, and of course now we're getting into an area that's very similar to, you know, amateur astronomy. In fact, one of my friends locally here, did he order it? I'm not sure if he ordered it. He was looking at it pretty hard, though. A Altaz antenna mount for satellite. And of course, you know, that's just like an Altaz telescope mount, essentially. Cost about the same as a similar size Altaz telescope mount would cost, and so forth. But then, of course, you know, of course, I think the way to do that is the way we do in astronomy. Well, we do it both ways in astronomy. We have telescopes where everything is all, you know, within the telescope, and then we have it the way we do it, you know, where you connect your computer and you have some robust software and, you know, a more robust interface than you could have just from your hand controller on your mount. And, you know, when you start connecting stuff up to computer and software suites, boy, the sky is the limit. Yes. I mean, that could control your, alphas, your pointing, your Doppler shift, your logging, and just a bunch of other stuff. So there must be some software like that out there already. I can't imagine if there isn't.
0: Android operating system and so forth. What you do is you do like I do and get an unlocked phone. Well, I call mine not a smartphone because I don't have a telephone number in it, as you know, and it's just strictly data. And so I've loaded different apps in there, and you'll find that you'll have like ISS, a tracking app, and, you know, and different ones are in there that you can put in there, and it'll actually do that function for you. So actually what I'm going to do, because I built a satellite antenna, and it has a duplexer and all that in there, and it is, so for a dual band for UHF and VHF, now the weather is getting more favorable, I'm going to take it out and play with it. But basically you can use the that mobile device, and it will be able to look at where the position of the satellites and so forth are out there. K6PKO.
1: Oh yeah, a lot of software on Android too. I'm kind of shifting away from Android. I used to love Android. I used to really love Android, you know, 10, 12 years ago. And things have changed. I'm actually at the point now where I would like to rid myself of Android completely if I could. And unfortunately, if I were to talk on the phone, I'm stuck with Android. But, you know, we used to have Linux phones, sort of, and then things changed, and now we can't use Linux at the moment anyway. Hopefully the tide will turn again. But, I used to love Android. I'm just not as bullish on it anymore. There's just too much control, too much management. You know, I kind of feel like I'm back working for some company, and I have to get permission from IT to do anything, you know what I mean?
0: Yeah, well, I use mine as a robot, you probably know, and so it's not what you'd say. It doesn't have SMS on it, and it doesn't have a telephone number, and it doesn't have any of that stuff, and I have mine now so that, because I'm a Comcast customer, that I can slide between hotspots. Okay, so if I leave the house, you know, I make switches over. In fact, I was in a couple of doctor's offices, and I had a good conductivity in there for internet service, and so I'm able to look at my email, and what happened was I needed a app to generate Morse code for my for CW ID for my GMRS, so I went in there and found the app in there. And then I sped it up 20 words a minute, and I made the ID, and I recorded it onto a sound file, and then I loaded it into the controller. So I, you know, on different things like that, I use it for a utility device. Oh, an Echo Link, I can use it for Echo Link. So I can't tell everybody how I use that for my mobile transceiver.
1: Interesting. I didn't know that they did CW IDs on GMRS. Interesting. I've never played with GMRS, though. I think I told you about that. One time one of my HTs, put in all the GMRS frequencies and set it up on the shelf, actually in here, set it up on a high shelf behind me in my shack. Had it going all afternoon, but all I heard was that repeater. Well, there's a repeater in Lake Oswego, which is, I don't know, 30 miles from here, so I was surprised I could hear it. But you know what really amazed me was I just heard almost no activity in my area. And I was surprised. I thought I'd hear tons of activity.
0: Yeah, well, that happens here, too, I've noticed. So. And I just a heck of it because, you know, it cost me $35. It's good for 10 years. Well, I bought a license, and now what happens is I learned a loophole in the law. If you're a ham and trailer operator and you have a GMRS license, you can integrate that into your HC.
1: Interesting. I've heard speculation about that, but it sounds like you actually know what you're talking about. So does that kind of get you around a little bit of some of that acceptance business with Part 90 and so forth?
0: Well, if you look at the law really carefully about that service, you find out it basically it's not type acceptance. If your transceiver is technically able to maintain the quality of communication that's required, I'm talking about parts. In other words, you know you know that doesn't deviate off frequency, you know, and it has the right bandwidth and so forth, and so it has to do with all that. And basically, if it does that, well, then you can. And like on the TD radios, those actually you can go in there in the menu and you can select whether you want to have one on ham or GMRS. If you do GMRS, automatically loads that stuff into the radio.
1: Yeah, I've got a couple of those TD radios, and one of them's on. Of course, I put the custom firmware on them, too, so I don't think I have access to GMRS anymore without going back to stock firmware. And one of them has, the NIC FW or whatever it's called firmware. And one of them is on firmware 2.0. I have the other one on firmware 2.5, and it kind of messed things up, and I couldn't do much. I need to get that radio out again and play with it again, see if I can get it going. But, you know, I sure have had some fun with those TID radios, the TID H3s, flashing firmware on them, play with new features. You know, some of those firmwares have features that just should be in stock firmware. Why aren't they? For a while I was doing that with the TID H3 into my node, running 100 milliwatts. And, you know, the node radio antenna is just, 10 feet over my head here. You know, so it's not like you need a whole lot of power to get into it. So, that and the fact that you could adjust the level of the DTMF tones if you're, you know, having trouble getting into your node like I was. And you can even adjust the level of the PL tone, for crying out loud. So, love that stuff.
0: Okay, well, if you have TID radio, try test. Turn radio off, hold the star key and the PTT switch in on the side, you know, your transmits thing, and turn the radio back on, and I think you'll see that you'll get a menu will come up, and the menu will say GMRS, ham radio, or both. Okay, so if you want to operate both, then you put it in both. So I have, in fact, I have one here I programmed just for GMRS, but that's what you do.
1: Oh, I didn't know both was an option on that. I never tried it. And now, of course, I'm wondering, having flashed the this custom firmware, I wonder if I should try that just to see if I even still have that. Because I don't really know how all that works. You know, there's just so many different ways, you know, that they could have done it, you know, and you know what they really did. So I should try that just to see what happens, see if I even get that menu. That would be interesting to try.
0: Well, it works on mine, and that's on both models, and I've got both models here. And basically it works on them, try it, and again, well, that's the start key and your transmit key, and then you turn radio on, and then it'll come up, and then you can select it. It'll have 1, 2, 3 on it, you have to select the number, so. Anyway, so yeah, play around. And yeah, we're going to be, I don't know where you're coming in on, but probably I'm on the Fireside Network, and yeah, I think you're coming in through another one, so we're going to be disconnected in a couple minutes.
1: Yep, I'm on 27133. I don't know if you heard the early part of the net. I made it. I have speed dial, with macros and stuff, but I just went to the Allmon interface and just typed in the node number and connected to it. And I've been doing the net for, 10, 15 minutes or so. And it turned out that I had typed in 27113 instead of 27133. And 27113 just happened to be a repeater on the wind system. And Friday we just happened to be on the wind system. And I was doing the net, but Jay said, yeah, it's kind of confusing because, I'd key up and the wind system was keyed up. It's like, what's going on? So, weird combination of coincidences. So I finally, disconnected and connected to the to the right reflector. But yeah, that was just one of those weird experiences that you have once in a while. So that was kind of fun. I guess all ended well. All was well that ended well.
0: Is that an echo link or an all star number?
1: Oh, that's All-Star.
0: Well, so we don't get cut off, and I want to have a little longer queue, so with you, if you don't mind, let me transfer off this and go over that.
1: Cool. KS7P Carol, stand by.
0: 6PQLQ's wife.

0: Jay speaking, home.
1: PCL, we're back.
0: Because that other one's going to get a transfer over to PSRG, so now I'm off that, and so now we're good to go. Now I know where to find you, so, yeah, because it seemed to be, at half past, well, you and I will just be having a rag chew, and it'll just go ker-chunk, and that'll be the end of it.
1: Here we go. I had to find my way back to the push to talk button, which is a little mouse sitting there. So, yeah. Those automatic systems, time, and cron jobs. Wait for no man, I guess. Isn't that how that works?
0: I think so. Well, anyway, I love my little simplex repeater. So, I can go out long distance. In fact, I was in the food for less down there listening to you.

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1: AB6OS, do you copy K6KKX?
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1: Hey, good afternoon to you, Mike. Yeah, be advised, you're breaking up a little bit there. I don't know if you're squeezing the pickle hard enough, but try again. I know it's you. I recognize the voice, of course.
0: Okay. Maybe I should crank up the power a little bit. I haven't done that yet. How's the sound?
1: Well, I hate to tell you, now you're picket fencing. Try again. I'm running 50 watts over here in the mobile rig, over here in Northern Ontario, California.
0: Okay, stand by. I'll crank up the power.

0: AKA say B6OS. How's that sound?
1: That sounds better. You're not 100% like you usually are on the other repeater, but I think we'll make it. So what's happening today? I'm on my way home, did my deliveries this morning, and stopped by Honey Baked Ham, and then went across the street to Corky's to get some of their delicious peanut butter cookies.
0: Okay, I picked up a little bit more. Does it sound any better?
1: Yeah, but it's kind of a struggle. We can always QSY to the Ontario machine if you prefer, or 160 for that matter, up to you.
0: Yeah, let's QSY. That's QSY.
1: All right, Mike, I heard QSY, and I'm hoping you're going to the 200 repeater. That's where I'll go because, again, you broke up, and I really couldn't copy you. Anyway, I will be at 200 and looking for you there. All righty. K6KKX clearing QSY.

again. Ladies and gentlemen.